cause I'm here. The P to the E to the T-E rockin'. The runs in your stockin', so hun, put the lockin'. Chillin' with the House of Pain, blood stains the ground. I jump around. I'm the

I was actually going to end on that one, but then I found an old record by my cousin that used to be a rapper, and it has an acapella on it. So I think I'm going to play that. And I got one more after this one. So, yeah, thanks everyone that tuned in. So, yeah, this next song is by my cousin from, like, forever ago. My cousin used to be a rapper.

0: and Chris.
1: Oh,
2: that's what's up. That's what's up.
0: Come on, ride with me.
2: That's what's up.
0: And just get high with me.
2: That's what's up.
3: Come get this high with me.
4: That's what's up. That's what's up.
5: One, two.

I want to say a huge thank you to everyone that tuned in tonight. Looks like next week we might have a special guest. Not live, but just an interview again with a charity organization. But she actually is also the public relations / media person for Ellen Alien. And I have some promos, unreleased music from Ellen Alien that she sent me, and we will be showcasing that. So you can hear it early and then go get it when it comes out. Yeah. But again, huge thank you to everyone who tuned in. And the download server's up now. It's working. So if you want to get any of the past episodes, just go to download.313.fm. 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Do all the work for you. But yeah, again, huge thank you to everyone that tuned in. Also, speaking of the download servers, got to send a huge thank you to Mr. Jeff of Doom out in California, hosting over 10 years of past episodes of 313.fm and its past version, burstradio.net. That's going to do it for the night. Again, big thank you, everyone.

0: fresh from another radio show too. You played The Basement recently.
1: Oh yeah, I played The Basement. Basement. Yeah. Allison was pretty cool. I played for Minimal Detroit, and it was another scenario where the other person couldn't make it, so I had to play 3 hours. Oh. So.
0: So, book Adalia for your show, and your other guests will not show up. Yeah. So you better really like her as a DJ, because you're going to get her for the whole night.
1: Yes. So it was another time where I was like, okay, I'll improvise. I'll do it. And I did it. So it was a lot of fun. Me and Mollison were cracking up. So it was cool.
0: Awesome. Mm-hmm. I think those are recorded. DetroitPromoTV.com, Underground313. They have like 20 websites.
1: Yeah. It was on Twitch, Facebook, Twitter.
0: Yeah. Just search for The Basement, Underground313, Detroit Promo TV. You'll find it somehow. I think there's like YouTube archives and
1: there's
0: stuff
1: YouTube
0: too.
1: Yeah, up on YouTube. So you can find it.
0: One question. Adalia. How did you come up with that?
1: It's my name.
0: Oh, it's your actual name.
1: It's my actual name. And
0: okay, so
1: you're I was kind of
0: real
1: lazy.
0: Name, no gimmicks.
1: Yeah, okay. Like I was honestly kind of lazy. I was like, you know what? I'm not going to find anything other interesting than my name, so why not? And there's no other Adalia, so I was like, you know what? I'm just going to go with it.
0: Okay. That works. That works. So, now, like we said, you're originally from the not deep south or anything, but
1: it's the swamps.
0: The
1: basically.
0: Swamps, yeah, yeah. How's it been? Because you moved here. You said January 1st, mm-hmm. So you're kind of new.
1: I'm the new girl in town.
0: Yeah, how are you liking it?
1: I love it. You know, I used to come here every year for movement. Unfortunately, you know, COVID kind of stopped that, but. You know, I have a lot of friends down here, so I'd visit anytime that I could. And, you know, I just love Detroit. I love the people. I love the culture. I love the sound culture. I love the food. I love that there's so many food options here because I love to eat.
0: Yeah.
1: So, yeah, I love Detroit.
0: Well, so anyone that's, most of our people from here are from Detroit, but anyone maybe mm-hmm. listening back home that might come visit, what's the hot spot in Detroit right now to get some food?
1: To get some food, you know, Mexican Town. You can't miss Mexican Town for some authentic tacos. You know, I'm Mexican, so Mexican Town really puts the bar up way high. I can't even think of anything else, honestly, but I'm sure it'll come to me. I just can't think of anything right now.
0: It's Mexican Town. You need to go. Even if you're from Detroit and you've never been there, then what are you doing?
1: Yeah.
0: Go there.
1: Yeah, I went there 2 weeks ago for my birthday, and I was like, you know what? I want some Mexican food, some real good Mexican food, and I was very impressed. So
0: awesome.
1: Definitely go to Mexican Town.
0: Get that elote at the food mm-hmm. trucks.
1: Mm-hmm.
0: Although right now, I don't know if they're out. It's a little cold. Wait until the summer.
1: Yeah.
0: So how about down in your hometown? What's the, cause I remember, so we were talking a little bit before the show and, you're telling me about the spot is literally called Techno Club.
1: Oh
0: right?
1: Yeah. This place kind of reminds me of Techno Club. Like it's very small. It's intimate. It was very serious about its sound system.
0: Is it no longer
1: because of COVID.
0: Okay.
1: Yeah.
0: Okay.
1: So,
0: do you think they're going to bounce back or did they shut down?
1: They shut down, wow. But they still have a record label. They actually started a record label during the pandemic. So that's
0: the legacy lives on.
1: Yeah.
0: Okay. Are they online? Can people check out the record label? Like, do they have a Bandcamp or anything like that?
1: Yeah, it's actually Techno Club NOLA,
0: okay.
1: I think, on Bandcamp. It's like a smiley face. You'll see it right away. They also have a Facebook, Techno Club NOLA.
0: So what if anyone ventures down that way, is there anywhere that's open right now that people should check out if they're in the area?
1: Yeah, so there's this place called Poor Boys. It's in a cool part of town.
0: Is this food or is this techno?
1: It's a bar, but it converts into club nights. Like every so often, like promoters will like host, you know, parties there. One of the biggest parties that happens at Poor Boys is actually called Give Me a Reason. And the DJ that throws it, Buffon, I actually played there last summer for the opening. And it's like techno house, so definitely check that out.
0: Awesome.
1: Mm-hmm.
0: Now, I'm curious if people like what they hear tonight, mm-hmm. you get 3 hours of it,
1: mm-hmm.
0: Where can people find more from you?
1: I am on Instagram only. I do Twitter sometimes. I don't have a Facebook artist profile. I just have my own personal Facebook, but on Instagram, it's soy_idalia.
0: Awesome. How about anywhere people can check out mixes or anything? Do you have like a SoundCloud, MixCloud, anything like that?
1: On my SoundCloud, Idalia, just look up Idalia and you'll see, you know, I'm the first person that pops up.
0: Okay, yeah. So. That's the nice thing about having a unique name.
1: Yep.
0: Sweet. Are you playing any upcoming shows that people can check you out?
1: Not at the moment. I do have something planned for May, but I can't say yet. So book me for March or April.
0: Okay. If people want to get in touch with you for bookings, what's the best way to do it? Your Instagram or is there an email or
1: Instagram
0: anything?
1: For sure. Okay. You know, just hit me up.
0: Okay. Sweet. Well, are you ready to get up there for 3 hours straight?
1: I'm ready. I'm going to start off slow and then I'll work my way up. So hopefully y'all can stick around for those 3 hours.
0: Sweet. You are tuned into Planet Funk on 313.fm. This is Idalia.

0: So that was a Dahlia. I want to say huge, huge, huge thank you for her coming down and throwing down for three unplanned, throwing down for 3 hours straight. But apparently that's your thing. You show up. Are you going to jump on the mic? You can jump on the mic too. So, I mean, like, apparently that is like your thing. You show up and then the other person doesn't show up and you get to play for a long time, which is okay. Cause that was a long time of awesome techno. You were like, I'm going to start off like a little slower, you know, work things up. And you did. You just did this the whole night.
1: Yeah, like I try to picture my sets kind of like a roller coaster. Like you're going on an incline, then you go down, then you take all these twists and turns. But I'm so grateful that my friends brought me pizza because I was starving. But I had so much
0: now
1: fun.
0: I'm
1: Thank you for coming.
0: It. No. Fuck your friends for bringing you pizza because now I'm smelling it and now I'm starving.
1: You can have a piece because I'm not going to finish it all. So you can definitely have a piece. But I really had so much fun tonight. Thank you so much for having me. I'm so happy.
0: Yeah, no, this was awesome. I want to say for anyone tuning in for the first time, if you just caught the tail end of the set or you loved it so much, of course, you can always get the recorded version. Just go to, it's not going to be up immediately. I mean, I got to upload it and do all that fancy smancy stuff. But it will be on download.313.fm. Or if you can't remember that, just go to our website, 313.fm, click on the archived episode link. And this is probably the way we want to do it because now, unlike we were doing, I don't know, 10 plus years ago when we started, now you can actually get the video archives as well. 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So you literally, you don't have to do anything. Just music right to your phone.
1: Amazing. Thanks so much.
0: Yeah, of course.
1: Can't wait to see y'all see me stuff my face with pizza towards the end. So keep a lookout for that.
0: It was on the camera.
1: Yeah.
0: Got it all.
1: Cool.
0: Oh, shoot. There's pizza coming over here.
1: Pizza for everyone.
0: I'm about to stuff my face.
1: Yes.
0: I love you. I love you.
1: Yay.
0: Look at this.
1: It's hell
0: on the
1: yeah.
0: camera, pizza. Anyways, make sure you follow her. You said Instagram is like the best place to follow you, right?
1: Yeah, soy, like soy milk, but underscore Idalia.
0: Awesome. We got your link tree up there too, which has a bunch of mixes and stuff. So if you're tuned into the video, video broadcast, I almost said recording, we're live right now. If you tune into the video broadcast, it's there, but if not, just watch the video broadcast and then you can see that link.
1: Awesome. Thanks so much.
0: Of course, huge thank you to Urban Bean Co. for, well, no, wait, Speakerbox for hosting us each and every Wednesday. Also, huge thank you to Detroit Threads that held us down for about a full year. Weird out there broadcasting. I've been in the talks with Michael, the owner, and we're thinking about doing maybe like once a month or something out there because it's always awesome, especially for the DJs because they come and play a set and then they can go buy records.
1: Hell yeah.
0: Which is awesome. So expect us back there sometime soon. Also, a huge thank you to our other past host, Grand Trunk Pub. They're open. They have awesome food. They have awesome drinks. Go support them. And, of course, huge, huge, huge, huge thank you to the man responsible for hosting all those, like, I don't know, over, like, 10, well, probably, like, 12-plus years of archived episodes all the way out in California, Mr. Jeff of Doom. Anyways, that's going to do it for the night. Yeah, thank you everyone for tuning in. The recording will probably be up at least by Saturday. So check the website if you liked it. Peace out. Bye. Bye.

0: 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Thank you for tuning in to Planet Funk on 313.fm.
1: What'd it be like?
0: A little bit of a late start, but better later than never. Got one guest returning to the show, Electric Auto's Funk Factory, and someone new to the show, Nasser, sitting across from me right now. We actually got some of his music playing in the background. What's going on, sir?
2: First of all, check.
0: There you go. Yeah, just want to get a little closer to it. Go ahead, try it again.
2: Yeah, thanks for having me, man.
0: So, what are we hearing in the background right now?
2: It's little unreleased tracks.
0: Okay.
2: That I have sent you guys. Yeah, hopefully it's going to be out in a couple of weeks. With Mustache Records.
0: Okay, yeah. Where are they based out of?
2: They're based in Brazil.
0: Okay. How did you get linked up with a Brazilian label?
2: Oh yeah, I just hit them up. There's a hub where you could send your music and stuff, and a lot of record labels in there. So whenever you send it through I think it's called Label Radar.
0: Okay.
2: So there's a lot of. You just go to a specific genre that your music is, and they just look up through all the music catalog and just hit you up.
0: Really?
2: Yeah.
0: I didn't even know about this. That's a good tool to know. So, yeah. Like, you literally just put in the genre you produce, and it says, like, hey, here's the labels that you can submit to? Wow.
2: Yes, and you can even make it specific, and you send them specific tracks to specific record labels.
0: Okay. You said it's Label Radar?
2: Yes, Label Radar.
0: Okay, that's a good thing to know. I never even knew about that.
2: Yeah.
0: I'm curious because I this is the first time meeting you. How long have you been producing now?
2: It's been a minute, I guess. It's been, I would say, 8-9 years.
0: Okay.
2: But I've been playing music since primary school.
0: Okay. Wow. Okay.
2: Yeah.
0: Right, so are you originally from
1: here?
0: Yeah, originally from Michigan or?
2: No. I'm originally from East Africa.
0: Okay.
2: Ethiopia. Came here when I was in middle school, I guess.
0: Okay. So you've been here for a minute,
2: yeah,
0: but
2: yeah. Yeah,
0: okay.
2: Yeah.
0: But you were still playing music when you were over there, huh?
2: Yes. Yes. Okay. Yes. They used to have this early Christmas parties in school, so we used to play music in there. So they used to have like decoration and like, all that set up for the Christmas parties.
0: Okay.
2: I used to be in charge of the music even when I was like 8, 9, 10 years old.
0: So even back then, was it electronic music that you were into, or
2: no? It was electronic, but mostly kind of reggae also.
0: Okay.
2: Yeah. They play a lot of reggae in Ethiopia.
0: Okay.
1: Did you have big sound systems?
2: No.
0: No.
2: No.
1: Man. I know they got them over in Jamaica, and oh, man, that's just, like, legendary.
2: Yes.
1: You know?
2: Yes.
0: So, have you been back to there since, or?
2: No.
0: Okay.
2: No. It's been a while since I went back.
0: I was just curious what the scene was like over there. I've never experienced it or anything. Or.
2: Yes, sometime soon. I'm planning on. I know a couple of promoters there, so they whenever I visit, I know places I could play.
0: Okay, cool. Here, are you playing anywhere in Michigan while you're here?
2: Yes.
0: Because you said you go to school out west, right?
2: Yeah. I go to Western Michigan University. I just had a class until like 4, so I had to drive.
0: Oh wow! So straight from school to here. Okay.
2: From school to here.
0: Is there any parties like a scene out in the Western Michigan area?
2: Yeah. Oh yes, there's a new club. No, it's a warehouse club that just recently opened up. Great vibe.
0: Okay.
2: It's called Social Club.
0: Okay.
2: I think it's run by some of my friends. One of my friends, Ian Scholes. So I'm playing there next in a couple of weeks.
0: Okay. Do you have the exact date or anything? Or?
2: Yes. It's first one is The one that I'm more excited about is March 16th. I mean, May 16th.
0: May 16th? Okay. Yes. Awesome. And is that like a regular 9 to 2 type thing? Or?
2: Yeah. No. It goes to 5.
0: Oh, so this is like a proper warehouse.
2: Yes,
0: thing.
2: Okay. It is. You should check it out. It's really great. Like, they have great sound system and everything.
0: Okay. And you said it's called Social Club.
2: Social Club.
0: All right. I'll have to look that up. Yes. How about online? Is there anywhere people can check out your site? Because I know you sent these as SoundCloud links.
2: Yes. Yeah. I'm still working on developing my own sound.
0: Okay.
2: Lately, I have a couple of remixes released, but I'm still working on my own stuff. But right now, I'm focusing more on live stuff. I'm developing like live sets.
0: Okay, so like all hardware based.
2: Yes.
0: Okay.
2: Yes.
0: So I've always that's kind of my dream, but it's a lot of money getting yes. all that gear.
2: Yeah.
0: Although that's what this guy behind us does, so. He's going to have some of his gear up there after your set.
2: Yep, starting little by little.
0: How about, what's the best way for people to follow you? Like your Instagram or website? Yes. Or?
2: Yes, my Instagram. I'm more active on Instagram lately.
0: Okay, how do people find you on there?
2: On my Instagram account, that is Nasir Ibra, NASIRIBRAA.
0: Okay. And there's links to like your music and upcoming gigs and stuff in there?
2: Upcoming gigs, music, and I'm also working on creating a radio show.
0: Oh, nice.
2: At the university, playing some house, a little bit of techno.
0: Is this like through the school's radio station, or
2: yes.
0: is this like going to be a separate online thing?
2: No, it's going to be through a school radio station. Hopefully, have it running by a month or so.
0: Oh, nice!
2: Yeah.
0: Well, I might have someone that I might have to put you in touch with because they used to run an electronic music radio show out of Dearborn. Bam.
1: Bam.
0: Yeah, what school was that again?
1: Oh, Henry Ford College.
0: Yeah, Henry Ford College. Yeah. Okay. Yeah, he used to do an electronic music broadcast on their station. So if you want some wisdom from someone that's been doing it for, God, how long was Bam on the air? For like 15
1: years?
0: Yeah, something like that.
1: Okay.
0: Yeah. So he might be someone to talk to about starting a college radio station show.
2: Do you know what kind of music they play?
0: It's all sorts, just electronic music. So, is there anything else people need to know before you jump up there and get ready to jam out?
2: No, I'm just excited to start playing.
0: Yeah. Okay. Well, why don't we have you?
1: Let's not hold the man up anymore.
0: Yeah. Do you wanna go ahead and jump up there and get ready?
2: Let's go.
0: So while he's getting set up, I saw a little more advertisement for that picnic.
1: Yeah.
0: Yeah, so do you want to go ahead and mention that again? Because that actually sounds like a really cool event.
1: Yeah, September 1st over at Palmer Park on the Woodward Avenue side is going to be the second annual The Picnic Party. And that's thrown by my good friend DJ Rick Hines, and oh dear God, it's a virtual smorgasbord of heavy hitters. Myself, DJ Snake, DJ Zap, DJ Fingers, DJ Ace, Emmett Burks, and many more that I can't list right now.
0: I guess the one thing I can mention is this Saturday, myself, Bad Ninja, Pat Osiris, and Martin Hayes are all going to be throwing down at the High Dive. It's with the Bad Table Manners crew. If you're unfamiliar with them, go check them out on Twitch. They're streaming all the time. Can't remember like the actual days that they do it, but just follow them. Twitch is good for telling you when people are online. But yeah, that one is doors open at 8. It's free until 10, so just get there before 10 and come have fun with us for free. I guess the one other thing I can mention is the show up in Windsor the following weekend. Actually, no, it's 2 weekends after that. It's April 12th with Keith Tucker and myself, DJ Vodka Soda, and Ross Williams. But it sounds like he's ready to go over there, so let's go ahead and do this. You are tuned into Planet Funk on 313.fm.
1: Yes, sir.
0: This is Nastier Slow.

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Testing, testing, testing, testing, 1, 2, 3, let me see, adjust this right here, testing, 1, 2, 3, testing, testing, 1, 2, 3, see, a little more volume, okay, there we go. Testing 1, 2, 3. I think everything is all set, and we can begin the interview and the rest of the program to come. Everybody downstairs, hello. Hello, how you do? I'm Electric Arts Funk Factory, and we will begin our presentation in approximately 3 minutes Earth time. We talk about that later.

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1: 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What's going on, sir? It's been a while.
0: It's all good. It's all good. What up? Rhett, what up, Don?
1: So, it's been a minute since we've had you on, but what have you been up to?
0: Man, up in space.
1: That's right. When are you going to send my space convertible Uber to come pick me up and take me to the parties you've been having up there?
0: When you ready?
1: So, we've had you on before, but we'll kind of go back into everything you're about, because you don't just do music; you also do animation, right?
0: Right. Yep, that's correct.
1: So, what is you want to kind of explain your whole animation thing that you do?
0: Yeah, it's like this world. It's called Detroit Exploitation. So it's like a nod to black exploitation and soul cinema, where the music, the art, the characters, the film, they're all one, like, world, like one universe.
1: And you have a website where you have all your animation work on, right? Mm-hmm.
0: Yep.
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1: One of the longest artist names in Detroit. I always joke because whenever I put your name on the video, I always have to extend the lower thirds to make it all fit. But one that people won't forget easily, that's for sure.
0: Right.
1: So when you're not doing the video, because when you do the animations, you're also doing the music for videos too, right?
0: The music, the voiceover is the whole process.
1: So I know you played, what was it, Threads recently?
0: Last show I did was at Urban Perk. Not Urban Perk, but Hazel Perk.
1: Hazel Perk, okay.
0: Yeah, Hazel Perk and Hazel Park.
1: Do you have any shows coming up in the near future that people can go to?
0: Mm-hmm. Matter of fact, there's a show going on right now in Toronto. Two of my films got nominated, so they're screening this week at the Alternative Film Festival.
1: Oh, nice.
0: In Toronto. And then I got a show next weekend at the Detroit International Festival of Animation, so they're screening two of the movies too.
1: What, when and where is that?
0: That's at the Senate next Saturday.
1: Okay.
0: The Senate, Illinois in Michigan.
2: Oh,
0: the old Grindhouse.
2: The Senate Theater.
0: Yep.
2: Right. Okay.
0: Yep.
1: Do you have to get tickets for that? Is it a free event?
0: It's tickets. I think they had the information online, and they had tickets at the door.
1: Okay. Mm-hmm. You know how much it is?
0: I believe it's $10.
1: Okay, that's not bad. Cool. Do you have any music shows that you're playing live in the near future?
0: See, my next music show, I think offhand. Right now, most stuff is the film stuff.
1: Okay.
0: Because I got the thing in Toronto today. This week. The festival next weekend. And then at the beginning of May, I got a show in London, Ontario.
1: Okay.
0: So I'm going out to that at Shockstock. So they're playing like...
1: What did you say it was?
0: Shockstock.
1: Okay.
0: It's like this film convention, pop culture. And they're playing like this whole block of the Detroit exploitation movies.
1: Oh, cool. So yeah. That's another film one then.
0: Yeah, it's another film one. So I'm going out to that. I think my next music gig, I believe, is at Hazel Perk.
1: Okay.
0: So Hazel Perk in a couple weeks.
1: Do you know the exact date for it?
0: I believe the 20th.
1: The 20th?
0: Yeah,
1: okay.
0: I believe the 20th.
1: Oh, shoot. 420 party. How about online? Do you have a SoundCloud or anything that people can check out your music?
0: Yeah, I got the website. Then I got Instagram, YouTube, all the social media.
1: And that's all just under Electric Auto's Funk Factory, right?
0: Yep. And then iTunes, Spotify, all that stuff. And then I've been doing something different with the YouTube.
1: Okay.
0: So I put up just new mixes weekly. So check that out. Check out the YouTube, because it's new mixes weekly. And
1: your channel's just the same, Electric Auto's
0: Funk Factory. Electric Auto's Funk Factory. So, yeah, I've been doing a little something different to YouTube. But then doing live feeds and other social media.
1: Okay. Mm-hmm. Like Facebook Live and stuff?
0: Or? Yeah, Facebook Live, IG.
1: Okay.
0: Yeah, and things like that.
1: Okay, cool. Well, is there anything else people need to know before you jump up there and do your thing?
0: Hey, check this out. Look, all the people watching out here, this, and I'm not bragging. I'm just letting y'all know what y'all about to get into. This is live, uncut. What's going to happen, it's going to happen. You know, and the whole essence of that is this is futuristic funk music. So anybody know the history of funk music? You know, you get in the groove, the spirit takes over, and you go for what you know. So it's that same element. It's just futuristic new technology. So to make a long story short, if you've ever been to a black church and you see people catch the Holy Ghost, and spirit takes over, well, you can dig that. You can dig it.
1: Okay. All right. Well, let's go ahead and get into it then.
0: Hey, word. Boom.

much. 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Also, if you would like VIP tickets to the after party, which will be held on the mothership in a Martian orbit later tonight, please see me after the show. Anyhow, we're gonna get back down so we can get down while I'm on planet Earth. 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

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I'm cold chilling, taking my time as I cold bust this rhyme. 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What's your excuse? I travel across the world and see things in outer space like aliens with three heads and five eyes. But I don't like Five Guys burgers because it's fake. 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Just like a Martian ray gun in my spaceship that I be here in a few minutes, cause the time I spent it, but it's been fun. I'm cold, just chilling. So the next 30 seconds, I'm about to ride out. About to get in the ship. About to go to another galaxy. Maybe Jupiter. 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Who knows? But you know I got these flows. I'm an extraterrestrial, 5,000 years old. 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

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I gotta get to the crib and gotta eat.

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And I want you to know that I need your love, baby. 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

0: What's up, everyone? Thank you for tuning in to Planet Funk on 313.fm. We're here for another festival showcase. This time, the Bliss Fest showcase, as we did last year as well.
1: Oh, yeah.
0: But Bliss Fest is a little different because it's not all electronic music. And the main thing that we're promoting is the silent disco portion of Bliss Fest.
1: Yeah, so
0: which is also different than most silent discos are. So what is so special about the Bliss Fest silent disco?
1: So with our silent disco, we have three channels, and typically we try to get it so that each channel is pretty distinct. So usually so far, the trend has been that we, on a single channel, will have like just a whole takeover of, like, for example, Scratch Pilots is doing like just a whole night of their stuff. And then on another channel, we try to get some more local acts, you know, together as well. And then on another channel, we tend to, you know, have people from Detroit come up. So it's a really good blend. And tonight, actually, you're going to hear that there's going to be three, you know, distinct styles and regions.
0: Awesome. Now, the one thing I think is kind of cool, too, is the channels on the headphones are color. They're what is it, red, blue, and green? And the
1: yeah.
0: Headphones will actually change colors depending on who you're listening to. And, yeah.
1: Yeah, it's really cool because, for example, last year we had Donovan just emceeing on my channel and telling everybody to tell their neighbors to switch colors. So it's a pretty good indicator, and it, you know, it's a different way of, like, you know, reading your crowd, you know, because it's not so much about, you know, direct energy. You see the colors, you know, in response to what you're playing.
0: So if you see if you're the red DJ and you see a whole flood of blue out there, then step your game up.
1: Yeah, exactly.
0: So you brought a friend with you as well. Do you
1: yeah.
0: want to introduce yourself?
2: My name is Donovan. Oh, okay. All right. Yeah, my name is Donovan. Everybody knows me as Landman DXN, producer out of Detroit, Eastside, Eastland.
1: Yeah.
0: What kind of stuff do you produce?
2: Hip hop, R&B, techno, a lot of stuff.
0: Is there anywhere online people can check it out, like SoundCloud or anything like that?
2: Yeah, you know, SoundCloud, iTunes, Google Play, all that.
0: Under what?
2: Landman DXN.
0: Okay.
1: Yeah, you just released a CD, right?
2: Yeah, I released a CD back in September called The Stupid Pack, sick track EP.
1: Yeah, you can find that in local stores in Detroit. It's pretty cool. You just see it pop up.
2: Go to Simpsons Records.
1: Yeah.
0: So are you going to be down at Bliss Fest this year?
2: Yeah, I'm going to be helping out with the silent disco, volunteering for, I think it's like the second, third time I'm volunteering.
1: Yeah, this will be the third time.
2: Yeah.
0: So what are your duties at the silent disco?
2: Really just setting up, tearing down, you know, the basic stuff.
0: The grunt work.
2: Right.
0: The fun stuff.
2: Yeah.
1: Eli likes to do as little work as possible, so that's why we get lots of volunteers.
2: Yeah.
1: I can go over the first night's lineup if you like.
0: Yeah.
1: All right, so the first night on the Red Channel, we'll have Steve Roth, DJ Disc Detroit, and House Coffee is doing, you know, their label takeover. And then on the Green Channel, it's going to be myself, you, Scudder, and Woodward. And then on Blue, we're going to have two DJs from up north and Jopa playing. So they'll be a good night. I'm excited.
0: Oh, I was
1: yeah.
0: waiting for like night two.
1: Oh yeah, I have to look it up really quick.
0: Oh, one thing though, is there still passes available for Bliss Fest?
1: I believe they sold out last week, actually.
0: Oh,
1: yeah, I know, it's kind of weird.
0: So if you're hearing this and you want to go now, sorry,
1: you have to break in.
0: So what's the easiest way to break in?
1: You know, it's in the middle of the woods, so I mean, I'm not gonna say break in, but also it's in the middle of the woods, so But next year it'll be even better. We're growing this, and eventually we plan to eventually, you know, incorporate, you know, a Sunday night, and, you know, possibly even stage in the near future. So, you know, definitely keep your eye out for when the passes go on sale next. It's a really good time, a fantastic atmosphere. It's family friendly. You know, that's the big appeal with it. So
0: now the one thing that's kind of cool too is the silent disco starts after all the other music stops, right?
1: Yeah. Yes,
0: so
1: sir.
0: It's kind of like the quote after party.
1: It is. It's basically the after hours for Bliss. We do get, there is a little bit overlap with I believe second stage. They'll go to, like, you know, I think midnight or even 1 o'clock, depending on, you know, because they usually have party bands there. But, you know, usually there'll be a wave of people coming from the first stage, and then another humongous wave after that, you know, and then it usually it'll go till at least 3 a.m. or when all the headphones die.
2: Yeah.
1: Like, we will go all night, like, you know, batteries willing.
0: Now, you should have charging stations. Do you have charging stations?
1: Yeah, we do. Okay. We charge it during the day. Just because of logistics of how, you know, everything's, you know, planned out. There's like a hut that's like, you know, right, 30 or 40 or 50 feet away.
0: Is it usually like all headphones are taken at all times?
1: You know, I think Donovan would know that because I was not on the headphone station last year.
2: Really, man.
0: Because I was going to say maybe you could charge like, you know, a few that are not in use. And then maybe like, you know, you get it going enough where, you know, you charge them for a little bit, charge another pair for a little bit, and then... you know, might last, make the night last a little longer.
1: Well, yeah, definitely.
2: Thing is, like, if we're in the front and we had like the headphones and they bring us some like dead ones, we literally just switch them out and just charge them right then and there. And then
1: oh, we had charges.
2: Bring
1: there?
2: Them right back. Okay. Yeah, because I remember we just threw the dead ones at the bottom, had to charge those up real quick, then put them back up. But we were just switching them out if anybody had problems or bringing them back.
0: So how long is a charge on a pair of wireless headphones?
2: Man.
1: 4 hours, 4 to 5 hours, something like that.
0: Okay, and how long does it take to charge them back up?
1: Not too long.
2: It doesn't take that long. But
1: yeah, you can probably get like, you know, 2 to 3 hours of charge if you charge it for 1 hour. So.
0: Okay.
1: I mean, you know, eventually, you know, there'll be a critical mass of everything not being charged where, like, you know, we're gonna have to end. But, you know, we're projected to end at 5:30 this year. So, you know, we're gonna make sure that it will last that long. So.
0: Awesome.
1: I got the set list for Saturday night. So on the red channel, it's gonna be Exism, Warren from Warren, and Mike and Kale. And on the green channel, it's gonna be Davey, Frank, and Clark After Dark. And on the blue channel, it's gonna be the Scratch Pilots Takeover.
0: Awesome. Now, Blissfest, it's 3 days, right?
1: Yeah.
0: And it's a camping event, right?
1: Yes. It's like, I mean, it is 3 days, but I mean, you know, it's kind of 4 days because some people will even stay Monday night, you know?
0: Okay.
1: Usually I book it after Monday morning because, you know, I want to get a shower and all that. But, you know, the crew usually sets up, you know, Wednesday and Thursday. And, but yeah, it is all camping. So you can have I believe you can have campers. I think people do that in the back 40. I'm not completely sure, but, you know, usually we just bring, you know, tents, and I personally just hammock. I do bring a tent just in case, you know, Donovan needs a place to crash or, you know, this, that.
0: And how much is it for the weekend? Do they do day passes as well?
1: I believe they do day passes, and I'm not sure what the price on those are because I haven't bought them.
0: Well, a lot of help you are, no?
1: Yeah, right. No. I just work here, man.
0: Right.
2: Yeah, yeah.
0: Well, we do have the website on the stream right now, just blissfest.org. Probably find all the info there. So you said they are sold out a weekend. Maybe they still have some day passes?
1: I believe so. Usually they will have day passes left over.
0: Okay.
1: But, yeah. Oh, and Eli just like hit me up. They told me it's 9 hours on the headphones. So way better batteries this year.
0: Okay.
1: Where it's getting better and better.
2: That's
0: awesome.
2: Good.
1: Yeah.
0: Well, I'm going to go ahead and jump up there and get ready to play some music then.
1: Yeah, sure.
0: Okay.

Well, what else was I going to say? Oh, shoot. He's in the chat right now. Apparently, it sold out 2 weeks ago.

You good to go? You good? Okay. All right. You are tuned into Planet Funk on 313.fm. This is the Bliss Fest Showcase.

Yeah.

¡Vamos dentro!

0: Get down. 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Get down. Check this out.
1: Dance motherfucker.
2: I'm a disco dancer.
0: Get down. Check this out. Get down. Check this out. Get down. Check this out. Here comes the music.

I'm a disco dancer. I'm a disco dancer.

0: So that was Dom Nom, right?
1: Wow. Hey. Haven't heard you play in a while, brother. Pretty cool, man, from what I heard so far.
2: He's lost.
1: Oh, I
0: here's some right here. He needs these ones.
2: He needs headphones.
0: So, yeah. That was fun having you back.
3: It's always good to play here.
0: So.
3: It's fun.
1: Is it, you know what it's like here? Like you... been on the Tonight Show, you invited back.
3: Right, yeah.
1: I'm back. You sitting next to Arnold Schwarzenegger. He's back.
3: Yeah.
1: It's pretty cool.
3: You're pretty cool.
0: So one thing I wanted to ask you about, the delegation.
3: Yeah.
0: What is that all about?
3: So basically our idea was that, you know, me and Eli came down here, right, and we're just exposed to this, like, amazing... you know, music culture that was only like 4 hours away from where we lived. And we found that it was kind of weird that, you know, people from, you know, up north, right, don't even know what's going on, you know, that's in the same state. You know, so the whole idea is, you know, not that we're like any kind of authority on anything, but really what we want to do is just we want to, you know, expose people to what's going on, you know, in their own neighborhood, you know?
1: Yeah. And they... yeah, the neck of the woods or whatever.
3: Yeah, exactly. I mean, you know, because you know, if you think about it, right, like the, if you look at the radio industry, you know, you don't hear on the radio what's happening down the street from you, you know, in terms of like, you know, terrestrial radio, typically speaking. I mean, of course, we got, what was the station down here? It was really cool. Like they had, like a whole bunch of, they had like local artists on and stuff. Like
0: 101.9 maybe?
3: Well, there's that. WDET is pretty cool compared to, like...
1: you talking about, like, the school WHFR?
3: Yeah.
1: Bound show.
3: Yeah.
1: Yeah.
0: 89.3 WHFR?
3: Yeah, I really like
1: in
3: that.
1: In the midst of Bound.
3: Yeah, but we don't have anything like that up north. Like, the closest thing we have is WCMU.
1: Oh, wow.
3: Yeah, but, like, that's, like, you know, it's based in Central Michigan University.
1: Okay.
3: But it's but it covers like the whole, you know, the whole rest of the state, you know, above like, you know, Southern Michigan. Yeah, so it's pretty like, it's like pretty expansive, you know, for what it is. You know, it's not too localized, you know, even though it's the closest thing we have.
1: Interesting. Okay. Well, you know, hopefully your hard work, man. Well, you know, let me put that back. It will take off. You know, you just have to be diligent and working hard and pushing, man. And it will reach the right people. And the right people will spread it.
3: Yeah.
0: So, Greg.
1: Yes,
0: what's new with Deep Sessions?
1: Deep Sessions. New track coming out by Let's Say.
0: On Deep Sessions label?
1: On Deep Sessions label. It is really, really hot. This is some of his best work yet. So he's working on that.
0: And people can get that on Beatport, right? Deep Sessions stuff.
1: Actually, we're trying to do this on label. This will be the label's first vinyl pressing.
3: Oh, sweet.
1: Yeah.
3: So it's vinyl only then?
1: We're trying to do a vinyl only. It's that hot.
3: Okay. I want to get that.
1: Yeah.
3: I want to buy it.
1: I'm really excited about it. And then Andy's label, Cryovat, I have a track that he really likes that I've been working on, and we're trying to get that on vinyl, but the wait is like 2 to 3 years.
3: Wow. For just one record?
1: Yeah, so with the wait, with the pressing and everything.
3: Right.
1: So what I'm doing, I'm working on several other tracks, and just kind of like about two tracks on each side. Mm-hmm. So I have four tracks, you know,
0: a little piece
1: EP. Of vinyl. Yeah, sort of like a little EP, yeah. So one of the tracks is called Detroit Coordinates. It had the title had the coordinates of what the state of Michigan is, and then it had Detroit underneath that.
3: Okay.
1: The second track will be, I haven't really come up with a name yet, but Vista is one of the tracks. It's a track that is mapping with the software for Windows. Came out. And I tried it and I didn't like it, and I just so pissed I just made a track called Vista. So it's kind of like a out of spite track towards Microsoft, you know, down with democracy, down with freedom, you know, whatever. But So other than that, the label's going good. Everyone in the crew is doing good. He's got his thing going, and you know.
0: Well, I was gonna say, speaking of Deep Sessions and WHFR, when can people hear Deep Sessions on WHFR? And we have a show coming up as well.
1: Yes, we do. I was going to bring that up, but you can catch us every second Thursday of the month, 89.3 WHFR, right there in Dearborn on the campus of Henry Ford College.
0: That's 9 to midnight, right?
1: 9 to midnight. And one of our special, 3 years running now, going on 4 years, Intoxicating Trance episode. It just turned 21 years. Or I should say 21 episodes old. So it's a grown man now, or a grown woman. I don't know.
3: Just gotta crack a cold one with the boys.
1: Yeah. So, yeah, episode 21 is coming up. The last one we had, Georgia Thomas.
0: Georgia Color.
1: Huh? Right?
0: Georgia Color.
1: Who?
0: Georgia Color. Isn't that her, like, DJ name? When she plays out and she DJs Georgia Color?
1: Yeah, when she plays out. Yeah, it was a good show. So, yeah, we got that coming. We got some other things coming up. Some of the crew is in Bliss Fest, of course. Thank you for showcasing us.
3: Thanks for coming out.
1: Oh, no problem. Really? It's our honor, man. You know, wonderful venue, man. I think it's the oldest in Michigan, isn't it?
3: Really?
1: The oldest
3: Bliss
1: festival?
3: I want to say so. It's been around for a while. I don't know. I haven't really gotten to the history. Like, Eli would probably be able to tell you for sure.
1: Yeah.
3: But
1: I mean, I want
3: to say so, yeah.
1: How old is the festival, if I got it right?
3: I'm not sure.
1: Someone told me 37.
3: That sounds about right. Because there's, like, way old people there have been, like, I've been here every
1: generations
3: year, you know?
1: People.
3: Yeah, exactly.
1: Yeah, it's generations on top of generations.
3: Yeah.
1: So I think it's the oldest festival, period. I mean, at least in Michigan, I know. And that's like, wow. Took 37 years to get asked to play. It's cool, though. No,
3: right.
1: No, it's cool. But anyway, and then, of course, Drop Fest is coming up. That's going to be fun,
0: yep,
1: too. Man, that's
0: Flint.
1: Always fun in Flint, yeah. It's going to be good, man. So,
3: when is that?
1: That's in August, right? Yeah, yeah, August. Yes, yeah, August.
3: Okay.
1: Yeah, it's in Flint, Michigan. That's going to be great, man, right there, man. And what else is coming up? So much stuff. Next Monday, I'm playing in Muskegon with Moses from Biblical Proportions. And if I'm correct, following that weekend, traveling with Roach and Moses to Chicago. So there's some fun projects that we'll be going down and playing some music for the good old Chicago Windy people.
0: Nice.
1: Yep. So that's what's going on so far.
3: Good stuff.
0: Sweet.
1: Mm-hmm.
0: Well, do you want to jump up there? You ready to play some music?
1: Why not? That's why I'm here. Sweet. To play music for you.
0: All
1: right.
0: I wanted to mention coming up on the show next week, we'll have David Brooks and Adam Westin. Week after that, Earl Mixon McKinney and Marcus Whitted.
3: Oh, boy.
0: And then week after that, Andy Ford is bringing us someone. I don't know who yet. Yeah, he said he has someone really good, and we need to keep a slot open, so Andy Ford's going to bring us someone. And then
4: a mystery man.
0: Serenity, who used to be from Detroit but moved out to California and is coming back. So that'll be a special treat. A week after that, starting off August, will be the Charivari Detroit Showcase. And then on the 16th of August, we have an artist from China coming out.
3: Really?
0: Yeah, but I guess they're originally from here, but then they moved to China. But Nasty Nate.
3: It sounds like that set's going to be dope.
0: He has really good stuff. I'm excited for it. Plus, I'm excited to hear about life in China.
3: Right.
0: Should be interesting. Oh, we got to wait for Greg to get set up and everything, don't we?
3: If you happen to be in the neighborhood, there is another festival up north. Pretty much like right next door to where Bliss Fest is held. It's called Big Wood. It's the first weekend of August.
0: Big Wood.
3: Yeah. We're trying to, you know, get some more electronic music out there. So hopefully we'll be able to book people in the near future for that.
0: Nice. But it happens at the same time as Bliss Fest, or
3: it's the first weekend of August.
0: Okay.
3: So I think it's probably it might be the same weekend as Charivari. I'm not sure, but you know, if in the neighborhood, pop by. It's a good festival. It's like, it's really cheap to get in and it's really laid back. Like, I remember playing till like 6 a.m. and there's this dude who was like, you know, came up behind me and just touched like the CDJ and like stopped the music. I'm like, don't do that. He's like, okay, I'm just going to watch. You know, he's like really drunk. And like, you know, I'm playing and it's been 20 minutes. And like, you know, I look behind me to grab a record or something. And he's just passed out on the ground. Like, he's just like face down, like wrecked. And then someone else. And it gets even better. So like, you know, it's the end of the night. So I go to my hammock to pass out. And like, it's right next to Eli's van. And Eli's just, you know, asleep in the back of his van. And like, there's someone in the front seat, and I thought it was Eli. So like, I go up to open it, and it's just some random woman, just passed out in his front seat. He didn't even know. Like, I like tapped on his window. He's like, "What? Who is that?"
0: What?
3: Yeah, that's how good this party is. People will just pass out in your vehicle.
0: Wow.
3: Yeah. Good times.
0: All right.
3: That's how we do it at Big Wood.
0: So, are you working on any music?
3: Like, music-wise?
0: Yeah, you're working on any music?
3: Yeah, I am, actually. Yeah. Like, I was quickly trying to churn out, like, enough tracks to, like, you know, maybe sell at Bliss Fest, which we kind of ran out of time for that. But, you know, I'm starting to get enough, you know, tracks together where I can probably do, you know, a small release. So that's exciting. I have like a few of them on my flash drive, actually, and we can pop them on, you know, next break.
0: Okay. Anything online people can check out?
3: Not yet. I'm still like figuring out if I'm like violating any rights, because I do sample a little bit. So I just want to make sure like I'm not stepping on any toes or anything like that. But I'm probably just going to throw them on SoundCloud and just be like, screw it and just do it, you know.
0: Sweet.
3: But I will let you know when I do.
0: Are you ready, Greg? Yeah? Okay. All right. You are tuned into Planet Funk on 313.fm. This is the Bliss Fest Showcase, and this is DJ Dis Detroit... dot, dot, dot, dot, dot, dot, dot.

Work it.

0: So that was DJ Disc ... Detroit.
1: Throwing down some dark ass techno. I love it when he does that.
0: So yeah, up next, we have a newcomer to the show.
2: Yes, sir.
0: What's going on, dude?
2: How's it going? I'm Jopa.
0: Jopa.
2: Yes, sir.
0: That is J-O-P-A, correct?
2: Yep. Exclamation point.
1: That was my next question. I'm like, is that one word or two?
0: So you're playing at BlissFest as well as
2: yep.
0: is everyone that's playing this showcase.
2: Yep.
0: What time are you playing at?
2: I'll be playing 3:30 to 5:20 on the Blue Channel on Silent Disco. Friday.
0: Yes. Awesome.
1: So is this your first festival?
2: This is. Well, it's my first BlissFest, yes. That's for
1: is
2: sure.
1: it your first festival?
2: Oh, no. Okay. Nope.
0: You weren't supposed to kill that, Greg. We were talking over it. That was the point of killing the master. No. That was the point of turning the master off.
1: Technical difficulties here on 2-1-3.
0: So you just started it back. Okay.
3: That's all right. He'll do it at the BlissFest. Don't worry.
1: Oh, man.
0: Everyone on the red channel or whatever, green, I can't remember what we're on. They're just getting true silence. Yeah. It's just going to be...
2: Oh, shit.
1: Sounds like my kind of party.
0: Anyways, so are you from the area up there? Because
2: yeah.
0: I know you said you have some classes with Eli.
2: Well, yeah, I'm from a Metro Detroit area. I go to Lawrence Tech with Eli.
0: Oh, you're not. I meant, are you from the area up in, like, Petoskey area?
2: Oh, no.
0: You're
2: I'm
0: from this area.
2: Yep, from awesome. Around here. Met Eli at Lawrence Tech.
1: Where okay. are you from yep. around here?
2: Sterling Heights.
1: Okay.
2: Roll 15 Ryan area.
0: I used to live out there.
2: Yep.
1: Yes, you did.
2: Good old area right there.
1: So, I'm from Shelby Township, so.
2: Yep.
1: I'm very familiar.
0: So what do you got going on out there? Do you produce music as well? Just DJ? Or?
2: I've been DJing for 6 years and producing for two.
0: Okay, awesome.
1: Yep. You look producing. So young. How old are you?
2: 24.
1: So
2: I know, I'm a youngin.
1: I was like, he looks really young.
2: It's the face.
1: It's a good thing. It's a good thing. And it's a good thing when you get older. It's a real good thing.
2: There you go. Yeah.
0: So where is there anywhere online people can check out your mixes or productions?
2: Yes, go on SoundCloud. It's Jopod, capital J-O-P-A, exclamation point. You can go on Facebook also.
1: Do you sell any of your produced stuff?
2: I have not sold anything yet. Mostly
1: Do
2: for
1: you
2: free.
1: Have it on like Beatport or
2: nope.
1: anywhere that it can be for purchase?
2: No, not yet. I'm going to start that though. I have an EP coming out right after BlissFest actually.
1: Okay.
2: A couple weeks after.
1: So basically if they want a taste of your production, they can just go on your SoundCloud and you have
2: yep.
1: all that stuff up there?
2: Yep. Go on SoundCloud, check out my mixes and all my original music too.
1: So if you check out his stuff, then when he does put it up there, you have to buy it.
2: There you go. I like that. Mm-hmm. Yep. We'll do it that way. Yes,
0: so,
2: sir.
0: Are you playing out anywhere in the city?
2: I have nothing lined up yet. This is the last gig I've played. I've been playing at the Works a lot, too, and Electricity a couple times.
0: Okay.
2: Yep.
0: Sweet. Well, if people like what they hear tonight, is there a good way to go about booking you?
2: Yeah, you can just shoot me an email, or I think Facebook's the easiest way to do it, at Joey Lepore, or Facebook, or my email, joey.lepore27@gmail.com.
1: That's okay. Lepore.
2: Yep.
1: Can you spell that for us?
2: Lepore.
1: There we go.
0: Sweet.
2: Yep. I'll even post it in the chat.
1: Okay.
2: Make it nice and easy.
0: Well, do you want to go ahead and jump up there then?
2: Yep.
0: You ready to do
2: go.
0: Your thing? Sweet.
2: Grab my USB.
0: Woodward. Yes. What's
3: Sir?
0: Up with you?
3: What's happening?
0: I don't know. You just came from Flint.
3: Yeah. Took a little personal time to go home for a few hours. But
1: just for
3: I'm
1: a few
3: back.
1: Hours?
3: Yeah.
1: Oh.
3: Yeah. Let's just say I had to see some people I hadn't seen in about 20 or so years.
1: I think when I met you, you were still living in Flint, right?
3: No.
1: Okay.
3: No, I moved here in 92.
1: Oh, I'm thinking of Desi.
3: No, probably. I mean, there's that Flint connection, so
1: mm-hmm.
3: that's probably it.
1: I like the haircut.
3: Oh, thank you.
1: You look very handsome.
3: Well, believe me, I never let my hair grow into July. Usually it's June, but I had to let it go. It's like.
0: So when are you playing at BlissFest, San Francisco?
3: I know it's the Friday evening. I'm not sure what time. I'll probably have to check before we get off the air.
0: Okay. I didn't hear any of that.
3: I didn't hear. What did you say?
1: We all move our headphones.
3: What?
1: All three of us are like, hold on. We adjust our headphones.
3: Oh, your type of shit, Disc. Even though you ain't hung like one.
4: So I think we'll probably just determine that on site is usually what we do. We just play by ear. It's, you know, usually hour and a half, maybe 2 hours.
1: What
4: set.
1: If you want to play for 4 hours? You want to do an all-final four-hour set on 45.
0: Well, there's other Ooh. People there, too.
4: Yeah.
0: Have to accommodate for.
1: I was just being an asshole. I'm sorry.
4: No, that's cool. I want to do that. We should do that. We should have an all-45s night.
1: And we're stopped.
0: We're stopped? What do you mean?
1: Didn't you just stop him?
0: Yeah. The song ended on the turntable, so I put a different song on my iPod. You know what? Every song today has been, except for the first one. The first one was, that I played before the show started was that one Andrew Woke and HKJ Bad Man. But this one, everything else has been new stuff by Yanni Ho on Finn Audio. So go buy his stuff.
4: Okay. You should send me that link.
0: Okay.
4: Pretty please. I would consider a personal favor. This is pretty dope.
0: He's got some good stuff, and he does like a whole live set. Like it's like he has this like 20 channel mixer and a bunch of drum machines, and like we even put out the point of view cam that we did for you. We did it for him,
4: dude. That is so dope.
0: Yeah, when I was out in look up the
4: is that like record? Can I watch that?
0: Yeah, it's the Planet Funk show from Australia.
4: Okay, all right. I want to check that out.
0: It's pretty absurd at the end. He's got a lot of gear. Two tables worth.
4: That's intense.
0: Yeah.
1: Is it as much gear as physical proportions? Probably more if you have two tables, yeah.
0: More. Although they have like a two-tier system running, so. So, oh wait. It sounds like he's like going. Oh, he's just getting queued up. You ready over there?
5: Yes, sir.
0: Yeah, okay. You want to bring that master up? All right, you are tuned into Planet Funk on 313.fm. This is the BlissFest Showcase.

Don't block.

All right, so now I think we got some sound coming through the speakers, so let's make sure we got all the cool guy sounds, you know, like the cool chords. And like a what about some tom drums, like an 808 tom drum? Need one of those clap sounds, like ka-ka.

dancing, let's go dancing. I wanna go dancing with you all night dancing. Let's go dancing. I wanna go dancing with you all night dancing. Let's go dancing. I wanna

0: So that was Jopa. That was fun.
1: It was fun. I was dancing outside and I was holding it.
0: Oh, yeah. He was dancing up there.
1: I know. He's like all sweaty. He's getting it.
0: Sweet. Well, so concludes the show for tonight.
1: Peace and hair grease.
0: Because Don's got to drive all the way back up north, like 5 hours.
1: Yes, he does.
2: When?
0: Tonight. Right now. Right now.
2: Oh.
0: Yeah.
1: So next week. Next week.
0: Well, Friday, I'm making that trek.
2: Yeah, we are.
0: Yeah. I'm not looking forward to it.
2: No, wait, aren't you still coming back, though?
0: Yeah.
2: Ooh.
0: Yeah. I'm going to play until the wee hours of the morning and then drive back 5 hours and play a gig at 11 a.m.
1: Is Petoskey that far?
0: Yeah, it's about 5 hours.
1: You would think I would know that because you know why.
0: Live in Michigan?
1: No, my accent.
0: Oh, yeah. Again, I would say, hey, if you liked what you heard, go to BlissFest and check everyone out. But tickets are all sold out, even day passes, apparently, so you can't go.
1: That's awesome. Good for you guys.
0: Good for BlissFest.
1: Yes. Hell yes.
0: You can go next year, though, so... Now's your warning. If you enjoyed the music and you think this sounds like a cool idea and you want to go to BlissFest,
1: buy tickets a year in advance.
0: I don't know if they're on sale already.
1: I'm kidding. So last week I was talking about how one of my favorite groups is coming to Detroit. So Telephone Tel Aviv. I did find out the dates for that. I found out the month. It's October. And don't quote me on this. I do believe it's the 3rd. But it's definitely in October, and it's at the Fillmore. So if you're into Telephone Tel Aviv, it'll be a great show, and I will be there, and I'm super stoked.
0: Sweet.
1: And I just introduced Dom to Telephone Tel Aviv because he's never heard of them.
0: Oh, good.
1: So I gave him an album, and he liked it. So, yeah. And then also, next week, we have Adam Westing and David Brooks. Those of you that live in the area... probably recognize David Brooks. He plays a lot of events at what is formerly known as Grenadier. He also plays at Grasshopper. And
0: that place is still open?
1: No, Grenadier is done-zo for, like, life.
0: Oh, I thought you meant he plays events at the place that was known as Grenadier. Like, he plays there
1: now.
0: And it's called something else.
1: When it was Grenadier, he played a lot of events there.
0: Oh, okay.
1: And he also plays at Grasshopper. But he is from Kalamazoo or Grand Rapids, one of the two. And then Adam Westing, who's amazing, who I found at Grasshopper when I worked at Grasshopper, doing a live PA with a guitar. And I was just totally enamored by him. He's a great DJ, so I'm really looking forward to having both of them on the show next week.
0: Awesome. So, yeah, BlissFest, go next year. Do it. And if you are going this year, come to the Silent Disco stage.
1: Or go to the parking lot and try to scalp tickets.
0: Yeah, I guess you could do that. So, I don't know. Do you have anything you need to talk about?
2: No, I'm good.
0: Okay, well, I'm going to get out of here. Make sure Dom can drive all the way back up north. And I'm going to go south, actually, but to a northern country. He's going up to Canada.
1: He's going to Canada just because he wants poutine.
0: Yep.
1: And I would probably go with you if I had a passport. Because that sounds good, but I got to go home and study, so... next week.
0: All right. So, yeah, that's going to do it for the show. Big thank you to all three guests that came out and played, as well as everyone that tuned in. Thanks, everyone that was in the chat. Thanks, Eli, for saying important stuff in the chat for us. And thanks to Urban Bean Co. for hosting us, as well as Grand Trunk Pub for as long as they did. And thanks to our man out in California, Mr. Jeff of Doom. And I don't know. That's it. This one's also Yanni Ho. Buy it.
1: Shiny Hill's amazing.
0: Yeah. Buy his music. Do it now.

People can snitch. 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You know, people can snitch on you. Like, even my own friends can probably snitch on me. I'll say, yeah, I'm coming here. So the difference between legal and illegal is legal ain't really hard to find.

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1: When I say red light, I need you to stop. When I say green light, I need you to go.
2: Red light.

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1: Red light.

0: Check.
1: Check. 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I think we're doing this. Are you good?

0: Yeah, don't touch that at all. We lost everything. Yes. Fuck, I have to reset everything.
1: I think we're good.
0: Okay, we're good. But we're not good on the audio stream.

0: All right, I think we're good. I think we're live now.
1: Maybe.
0: Where are we at?
1: Jeff, I think your mic's muted.
0: Okay, so we're getting sound on the in the chat. They say we're good. Yeah, Jeff. Yeah. Don't touch that ever again. We can blame Jeff for that. Yeah, everyone point at Jeff whatever. And say shame. No, he's muted.
2: Check.
0: Yeah, he's good. I just had them all muted because I had the levels all set where they needed to be.
1: Right.
0: So I didn't want to mess with them. Anyways, so Planet Funk 500.
1: Woo!
0: Starting off with issues right from the get-go.
1: Hey, it wouldn't be like throwback in 500 episodes without
2: Rome. I'm surprised you haven't played. Damn, listen,
0: yeah, you can. Talk into the microphone.
2: I am talking into the microphone.
0: I can hear you fine.
2: Well, I can't hear me fine.
1: He's a little low.
0: Whatever.
2: Anyway, I was saying, I'm surprised you didn't play. Here we go. Cool in the Gang celebration for this.
0: No, we just figured John Salem could open it up and play some jams. But anyways,
3: yeah.
0: We got our first guest. We're going to make this quick because you guys are only on for an hour. But we're running over a little bit, maybe give you like an hour 15. But our first guest tonight, Discreet Disco.
3: Whoa. You of all people know that you said it wrong. You started that, saying it.
0: Oh, wait. Wait.
1: Yeah.
0: Discreet Disco. So I can't tell how loud because I just hear his monitor and like I can't tell.
3: I don't even have my headphones plugged in, so
0: here you go. You can plug them in right there.
2: Good job. Hello.
0: Yeah, whatever. We're good.
3: But congratulations, man. This is huge.
0: Thank you.
1: Yeah, over 10 years of episodes of NDR to...
0: I was never a part of NDR. That's okay. Harley over there. We'll talk to him about NDR and IPM. And you want
3: to... I need to just put it in my mouth.
2: Put it in his mouth. You got to put it in his mouth. If y'all end up on Akin Yelly, I feel bad for y'all.
0: So anyways, Discreet Disco. Discreet Disco. So when did Discreet Disco become a thing? Because you guys have been DJing as Brian Borsa and Tim Chronic individually for a while.
1: Yeah.
3: For a long time.
1: I'm trying to think of how many years it's been now. Probably seven. About 7 years or so.
3: Seven, eight, something like that.
1: And it just started out of necessity, really. It was a themed New Year's Eve party where we went to see a band, Green Sky Bluegrass.
0: Okay.
1: And the theme was disco. And we had like a group of like 30, 40 of our friends, and we all dressed in disco attire. And me and Brian came up with the idea. We're like, wow, what if we like just do like disco edits all night long? And he's like, oh, yeah, that'd be great. So we ended up, like, you know, that was our after party for it. And one of our friends that was there just kind of came up and was like, Discreet Disco. Like, yeah.
3: Yeah, it fit. We didn't even come up with the name. We're like, all right.
0: So you guys are online on Instagram is at Discreet Disco.
3: Yep.
0: SoundCloud, Mixcloud, anything like that as well?
3: Yeah, there's a SoundCloud up. We don't really post much. In fact, in like our bio, the one little bio that we wrote, part of our ambiance or being part of the discreetness, I guess, is we don't really post mixes and whatnot. It's kind of like you got to...
0: Got to be there.
3: Yeah, got to be there.
0: Okay.
3: Do have a lot recorded, actually, some really good ones. But so I'm sure we'll pepper those out here and there, maybe kind of do like what Desi does, where he doesn't like give you all of it maybe or something.
0: Okay. Are you guys playing anywhere where people can catch you live soon?
1: In August, we're playing at Believe in the Beat.
0: Oh, nice. On Port Huron.
1: It is not in Port Huron.
0: No. Oh, right. It got moved to Detroit.
3: It got moved to Detroit.
0: That's right.
3: It got moved to Bookies.
0: Oh, Bookies. Well, that'd be
3: believe.
0: Fun. Okay.
3: I believe that's where it's moved to, yeah. So, yeah.
0: Okay. Awesome. Where? Bookies.
2: Bookies downtown, Bookies?
3: Yeah. Yep. Yeah. Which we...
2: side of Bang Tech 12.
0: Yeah.
3: Bookies. Yes, sir. Yeah, we got the honor to play there this year for the first time. That was amazing. You know, been going to that party for so long, and to be a part of it was pretty special.
0: Sweet.
3: Yeah.
0: Well, I don't want to cut too much into your guys' set time, because like I said, you guys kind of got the short end of the stick, but...
3: We're just happy to be here. Yeah, when you asked.
0: I was going to play it, or Woodward's going to play the first only hour slot, but then I was like, I was just happened to be at your guys' place, and I was like, hey, you guys should be a part of the 500th episode somehow.
1: Man. I forgot to bring your microphone and switchboard.
0: Microphone and switchboard. Oh, the other things that were left.
1: Just bring them to the 500th episode. Yeah, I'll remember that. They were sitting on the stairs right as we're walking out. Got everything? Yep.
0: All right. Well, do you want to give me a ready signal when you're good to go over there, Mr. Borsa? Woodward, do you have anything going on?
2: As a matter of fact, yes.
0: What's up? I got you.
2: No, turn the headphones.
1: Turn my headphones up.
2: Yeah.
1: I can't hear.
2: Yeah, 1 second.
0: I figured you'd be ready.
1: Five greatest artists of all time. Dylan, Dylan, Dylan, Dylan, Dylan. That's spit.
2: All right, here we go. As a matter of fact, you and I are going to be heading to the Great Up North on Friday for the BlizzFest Silent Disco. Then after that, I'm doing the D-Sesh in Hamtramck. On the 21st, I'm doing Sound on Tape at New Dodge Lounge in Ham Sandwich. And on July 29th, me versus CDX, Unity in Grand Rapids. I see what it was.
0: Woodward was plugging his phone into the most important thing.
1: Oh.
2: Well, shit, all because all the damn outlets are probably full, right?
1: Yep.
2: Well,
0: let me solve that right now.
1: Yeah, if you've ever been to the New Dodge...
0: I said plug that into somewhere else.
1: No, but anyway, it's like listening. If you haven't been to the New Dodge Lounge, I made it there a few years back during one of the Hamtramck Music Festivals. So I think they do 2 a year, right? Like one in the fall and one in the spring. But that's a really great venue.
2: Brian!
0: Whatever.
4: He's got his headphones in.
0: He's got his headphones on.
4: He's getting ready to go.
1: Man.
0: I was going to tell him he didn't have to mix it in. He could have just cut yours.
4: Oh.
1: He probably will cut it because where he's going to start at, so... and then, I mean, we do have another gig coming up, and the date has yet to be confirmed, but it'll probably be in August.
0: Okay.
1: Doing the Taco Tuesdays.
0: Oh, nice. Grant's thing.
1: Yeah.
0: Up at
1: Magic Stick.
0: Yeah, the upstairs.
1: The alley deck.
0: That's fun.
1: Yeah, I always love, summertime playing on that alley deck. It's like... I've been blessed. It seems like every time I play there, you get a full dance floor and tons of good vibes. Everybody's always, so good to us there.
0: Sweet.
4: There it goes.
0: All right. Well, you ready to do this? You are tuned into Planet Funk, episode 500. This is Discreet Disco.
2: Yay.
5: Three plans for today.
6: Same as always. Drink 3 cups of coffee. And then be sexy.

0: without breaking a sweat.
1: Dripping, dripping, what you listen, sounds is got to stop flipping, dripping, dripping, dripping, home dripping, looking big things when I'm dipping, listen, dripping, dripping, what you

0: So that was Discreet Disco. So I am actually going to jump out of here in a second because I got to do some equipment switch over. Hopefully we don't have feedback. I'm going to turn this down. Feedback? No? We can still hear it on the...
1: Yeah? Sounds good, yeah.
0: No feedback? Okay, we're good.
1: Right on.
0: Trying to do this in a live setting is different.
1: Yeah.
0: By the way, we're not in our normal spot. We're downstairs. So if you're upstairs and you hear our voice and you're like, where the hell are they? We're downstairs.
1: Nice.
2: Just come downstairs. In the
0: club. In the club.
2: Party in the club. Going down.
0: Okay, I'm going to jump out of here. I'm going to let Woodward jump in. And, yeah.
3: All right. Platinum Funk 500. If y'all feeling this, make some noise tonight. Some of y'all feeling indigestion. Y'all shouldn't even be up in here.
1: All right, let me get myself in here.
3: Anyway, hold on.
1: I could not find my V-Motors to save my life.
3: All right, check.
1: There we go. Now I can hear myself.
3: All right, now, coming to us is basically the linchpin.
1: Right,
2: no.
3: The linchpin of 313 FM. They have a history of internet broadcast that goes back beyond the 10 years that we've been doing this. So I want to introduce Adrian and Harley.
1: Hello.
4: Hello.
2: Spank, right?
4: Or what? Yeah, Tank and Spank.
1: Yes.
3: Or Spank and Tank.
1: Tank and Spank, yeah.
4: Tank and Spank.
1: Yeah.
4: It's a very specific
3: or
4: order.
3: Stank and
1: it was
3: tank.
1: Backwards on the stank first player.
4: Yes.
2: Stank and Stanker.
4: So just to let you know what that name comes from, we're both World of Warcraft nerds. Are you still
2: classic.
4: A Warcraft nerd, or are
1: classic.
4: You retired?
1: Classic.
4: Oh, okay. So you're classic. Yeah.
2: Retired, so I understand.
4: When you battle a boss in World of Warcraft, there's the tank who absorbs all the damage, and then the spank is the DPS, the damage people on the outside. So I was a Death Knight tank, and Harley was a mage.
1: More
4: and
1: specifically,
4: he was damage.
1: The tank is responsible for pissing people off.
4: Yeah. My job is to piss everyone off. And then Harley throws fireballs at them.
1: Yes.
4: At least that's...
1: So yeah, that's...
4: If you're still a fire mage.
1: Yes, absolutely.
4: See? Okay.
2: I played a shaman.
4: I was always frost.
1: Right on. Nice. Yeah, we don't have room for a healer up there.
4: So, yeah. So that's where the name comes from.
1: Yep.
4: When we decided to do some random stuff together, someone's like, hey, could you guys play together? We're like, we need some kind of name. And we're like, oh, let's just do that.
1: Back on Burst Radio, I think.
4: Yeah. So that's where it came from.
2: Nice.
4: I am very sorry, Jeff. I was trying to find, and I have it somewhere, but I couldn't find it. The
3: Leave
4: original.
3: It alone.
4: Nope.
3: Leave it alone.
4: The original lava lamp from,
1: oh, yeah.
4: from the warehouse, so you could go scoot, scoot, scoot when
1: Which
4: it,
1: was
4: when
1: actually,
4: it melts.
1: That was from NDR. That was
4: I still
1: house.
4: Have it, but I can't find it.
1: Yeah,
4: I know it exists because I didn't throw it out. I think it's in the attic.
1: Yeah, that was from our
3: well,
1: house.
3: Since,
1: in,
3: well,
1: from
3: since
1: Ferndale.
3: We're talking about that, whatever happened to the square headphones?
1: Oh, geez. Those probably left a burst.
4: I gave them to. I found them and I brought them.
1: Yeah.
4: I don't remember where the fuck I found them, but I brought them in and we all took pictures. Well, you know what I want to know, and I don't know if anyone saw. I posted a thing. I want to know where Deep Puppet is at.
1: Oh God!
4: You remember
1: yeah.
4: Deep Puppet?
3: Who yeah. the hell cares?
4: I still have for whatever reason I'm the administrator of the Deep Puppet Facebook account, and I'm like, if someone can find me, bring me to this episode.
1: Nice.
3: we don't care about that.
1: Right?
3: We don't. No. We're not talking about that.
2: Apparently, we are.
3: Anyway. So, for those who really don't know, and Harley, I figure, let me at least bring you in on this.
1: Yeah.
3: The origins of
1: so well, the
3: New
1: the,
3: Detroit Radio.
1: Yeah. So the I guess the amoeba stage of this. We had a friend of ours, Bob Macros, ran IPM Radio, which started as a pirate radio station, like broadcast. He actually had a transmitter in his dorm up in I think he went to Michigan State, and he eventually switched that over to internet radio. And then Doc and I were roommates, Doc Raymond, who passed a few years ago.
3: Yeah, the late, great Doc Raymond.
1: So when I moved in, we had an extra bedroom, so we basically put all of our studio gear in there. And it sat there for a few weeks, and we kind of – I'm not sure which one of us. One of us got the idea to just go and start putting all of our stuff just play online, to give us a reason to practice and play out, because he was working in the topless clubs at the time, and I was doing lights at clubs, so neither of us were really DJing, certainly not DJing any kind of music that we liked.
2: Sure.
1: So, yeah, and then I was working at DJ Supply at the time.
3: Right.
1: And so we started inviting the other guys that worked there to come over and play, like Cruise Control and Craig Gonzalez, all those cats, a lot of the Breakbeat Etiquette guys. Came over and eventually moved it into our living room and just kind of grew from there, and it started to get bigger and bigger. We moved out to Warren and had an outdoor space, so I literally had Terrence Parker playing my backyard. And that's it's where I met you, Jeff, and a lot of the guys, the old school, started having DTM come over and play. They've always been real good friends to the stations. And when Doc and I the station started to kind of fizzle out, so Doc and I decided to both move out, and he moved out to the east side and moved downriver, and I started doing a lot of stuff with Burst, and they decided they wanted to do a radio show, so that became Burst Radio. So I brought Adrian in, Doc came and played a couple times,
3: right.
1: And then when Burst folded, unfortunately Brian Johnson passed, and I kind of got, honestly, I got tired with it. It just it wasn't doing a whole lot for me, and DJing kind of wasn't doing for me. I wanted to kind of follow my main love of lighting, and so I turned it over to Brent. And when Burst finally folded, we decided it was going to be a good time to go ahead and get rid of that name. And Adrian bought 313.fm, so here we are. So yeah, that's the quick and dirty of where this all came from.
2: And still going strong.
1: Yeah, and Brent has run with it and done tremendous things with it.
2: Oh,
1: and,
2: absolutely.
1: I'm really proud of what he's been able to keep this alive and keep it going.
3: Oh, yeah. I mean, you got to give thanks to Multitude Studios, too.
1: Oh, yeah.
2: Yep.
3: I mean, if anyone ever played over there, there was always a sign.
1: Yeah, it was a gauntlet, basically. So it... basically it was all, four DJs by DJs, and we didn't have a whole lot of people listening on the other end of it. There's a few people here and there. So it was all people that knew their shit. So if you fucked up, everybody that was listening knew about it,
2: yeah.
1: And they were happy to tell you about it, too.
3: Oh, in so, no uncertain terms.
1: Even though there was no money involved, there was no audience, there was a lot of pressure, and people brought their A-game, and we got some amazing sets from it. There's a lot of them that are still archived. Bob still has the archives.
3: Oh, yeah, Bob, the other white meat.
1: Yes, so Bob and Jeff Hungerford, who was our server god at the time, they've got all the old archives, and there's just some amazing sets in there, some,
2: absolutely.
1: History.
2: Oh, yeah, yeah.
1: Like Aaron Carl played an amazing set a couple years before he passed. So, among others, I mean, there was just incredible stuff going on. I'm really proud of the work that we did. Had a lot of fun with it. I think it's you're about set up there.
5: Oh, hey,
1: there we go. So you're about set up over there. All right, I'm gonna turn this back over to Brent. I'm gonna go start getting my stuff set up. We'll talk a little bit more afterwards.
3: Yeah. Besides, we also have the core as far as
2: what?
6: Keep talking.
3: Okay, I'm sorry. Still, we have the core from the initial New Detroit Radio with, like I said, myself, Adrian, Harley, Desi, and Raina. So,
4: all right, I set things up in the back.
3: Those were the nights, nothing but Mountain Dew.
4: And Tellway. I was driving in, and I'm like, shit, I should have brought a bag of Tellway for old time's sake, but then no one really wants IBS while they're playing music, so...
3: Anyway,
4: I brought a couple things to show my appreciation for you guys. So, Brent, I don't know if you're a fan of Monty Python at all. Do you know Monty Python?
0: I do know this one's loud.
4: Do you know who the Black Knight is?
0: I do.
4: So here's a nice little pin for you. It's Tis But A Scratch, but he's scratching on some records.
0: Oh, awesome.
4: There's a little bag that comes in. And then here are some vinyl record coasters for your place. And then Jeff.
3: Oh, shit.
6: Where'd it go?
4: Did it fall out?
3: Why am I not going to be surprised?
4: Jeff, I got you a hat.
0: Does it say Bukkake?
4: It says Mayor of Titty City. So, it's, I don't know if the camera's on. If you switch this camera.
0: It is.
4: Here's
0: on
4: Jeff's hat. Mayor of Titty City for Jeff. Psycho likes it. So here you go, sir. Wear it with pride. Bask in the magical memories.
0: Right, magical memories?
4: The magical memories. So, I just, I can't come empty-handed. Hashtag, that's what she said.
3: Actually, you can.
4: I could. Yeah. Got one of those automatic. Never mind. I guess we're going to go play some music.
0: Oh, you know what it is?
4: What's up?
0: It's the subwoofer right next to us. That's causing the feedback.
4: You think so?
0: Yeah, so if I just turn the bass down a little bit. Because when I did that, you hear that?
4: So you're not going to beatbox for us, is that what you're saying?
0: Yeah, it's coming from the subwoofer.
4: You're not going to do like a Beardy Man set?
0: No, that would be awesome.
4: I do love Beardy Man.
0: are you guys ready?
4: And the blow-up doll over there on the wall. She's also causing trouble.
0: Ready? Well, you're ready. Do you want to jump in there?
4: I just need...
0: Oh.
4: Yeah, no.
0: You got something else for Jeff?
4: I do. She's hanging on the wall. What? Did I say, where are the white women at? I brought you one.
3: You back at that again?
4: Yeah.
3: Screw you and the horse you fell off of.
2: It's like Blazing Saddles all over again.
3: Hey, can we get Moses up in here finally?
0: You want to jump in on Michael Moses? So anyways, we got half of the Tektroid team.
3: And biblical proportions.
0: And half of biblical proportion. And...
5: That almost makes me a whole.
0: And half of...
5: Half of...
0: The... Not just Tektroid team, but the...
5: Well, JITFest.
0: JITFest, yes.
5: But I mean, that's all under the Tektroid name.
0: Okay.
5: So.
0: But that's what we were talking about, right?
5: Oh, yes. That's why I made the long trip.
0: What is JITFest? Why do people need to know about it?
5: Well, JITFest is the second event for Tektroid that we put on every year. Well, this is our second year doing JITFest. Another free event, free festival. Starts at 2 o'clock, goes till 11 o'clock. I should probably pull out the flyer. Here, look at the flyers.
0: There we go.
5: Good.
0: Oh wait. No. I think I actually have this.
5: Conversation.
0: I think I actually have this. Look at this. Ready for this? Well, the flyer's on the live stream right now.
5: I can't see, but I trust you.
0: So, anyways, what's JITFest?
5: JITFest is a celebration of JIT culture in Detroit. Which, if you're unfamiliar with, JIT
0: get familiar.
5: Get familiar. It started with the Jitterbugs back in like the 70s. Late 70s, and it's an original footwork dance style that was created here in Detroit. So it goes along great with ghetto tech and booty and electro and early techno and
3: UK garage.
5: I have not seen this yet. We're going to have to make that happen, Jeff.
3: We will.
5: Okay, sounds good. But
3: we'll get to that for next year.
5: Yeah, for sure. But we got a like fucking awesome lineup this year. We got DJ Clint coming from Chicago. We have Godfather again.
0: Oh yeah.
5: We got Gary Chandler.
0: Oh yeah.
5: DJ Ace. Black
0: Moonchild. Oh yeah.
5: The newly nominated Decon Scratchers.
0: Oh yeah.
5: Yep. There's somebody else. I can't remember who.
0: It doesn't matter. Fuck that guy.
5: Yeah. I don't know.
3: You just say Psycho, right?
5: Oh, I forgot about Psycho.
0: Oh, wait, Psycho's
3: how can you
0: on there?
3: Forget about Psycho.
5: I don't know.
0: Don't fuck that guy. He's a good guy. Well, if you're
3: when
0: a lady.
3: When he wants to be.
0: And you're looking for some loving.
5: Well, I actually.
0: Then maybe fuck that guy.
5: Well, I mean, you know, Psycho's my favorite, like, Detroit DJ to watch. So I'm super excited to see what he can do for JITFest because, like, it's an environment that I don't normally see him in. So, like, you know, it'll get wild. But on top of the DJs, we got five different dance crews coming out. House of Jit, Jit Masters, the X-Men, Anonymous, and Hardcore Detroit. And they'll be doing performances corresponding with each DJ and an MC. And then right after the performance, they're given free workshops. So if you want to come out and learn how to jit, you can come learn from the best of Detroit.
0: Yeah.
7: No better way to do it.
5: For free.
0: Classes. For free.
5: Classes
0: dancing
5: for free.
0: For free.
5: Dancing
0: music
5: for free.
0: For free.
5: Music for free.
0: The food you got to pay for.
5: Free. Parking for free.
0: Oh, yeah.
5: Yeah. Dirty looks from Woodward for free.
3: No,
7: you get that all year round, though.
3: No, unfortunately, I won't be in town. I got to play in Grand Rapids that night.
5: Okay, well, we'll have to get a proxy to come give dirty looks.
3: Yeah, that's fine.
5: Okay. Desi will be there. We can probably
3: Can do it.
5: Have me mug everybody all day.
0: Give him that old Flint stare.
5: The old Flint stare.
3: Hey, what do you expect? What do you expect from the North Side? Yeah, he'll tell you.
5: If you had to eat those kind of corny dogs, you'd have a fucking mean ass stare too.
0: Hey, you're getting that
3: Angelo,
0: stare right now.
3: Those was the best, man. I don't know what the hell you talking about.
5: At least they're not Toledo corny dogs. That
3: I haven't tried it.
5: Oh,
3: don't know if I want to.
5: Don't. I actually wrote them a letter. I'm dead serious. I sent the city of Toledo a letter complaining about their coney dogs. I didn't get a response. They're probably like, who's this asshole?
3: Did you go to Tony Paco's?
5: Yeah, fuck that place.
3: Oh, boy.
5: That place was gross. Good?
6: Okay. Do you want to start off and then Harley can get hooked in? Okay.
0: All right, well, I think they're ready over there.
5: Sweet.
0: At least one of them is, so why don't we go ahead and do this?
5: Awesome.
0: Well,
5: thanks, Brett.
0: Yes. You, wait, which one am I on? Check.
7: You're on two.
0: Okay, sweet. You are tuned into Planet Funk on 313.fm. This is Tank and Spank. Well, you got to turn the master up and all that good stuff. In your booth, in the channel. Okay. You good? Oh, there we go.

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Speed up that fine. 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The mind will just rewind.

0: So that. Whoa. 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There we go.
1: Meow. Wow.
0: Boo. That wasn't me. I'm actually not working my own board right now.
2: Oh, yeah.
0: you can bump the music up a little more. So that was Tank and Spank.
3: Hey.
0: Oh, yeah. So, yeah. Anyways, I'm going to jump off the mic, though, because I have to do some equipment transfer. But up next is
4: DJ Dav.
0: DJ Dav, what's going on, sir?
1: Hi, guys.
5: How's it going?
1: Hi. Happy Wednesday.
5: I know, right? One?
1: It's Wednesday. It's going great.
5: There we go.
1: There we go.
5: Yeah, we can hear me now. All right.
1: It feels roomier in here now, too, for some reason.
5: I know. Only the two of us. A lot more intimate.
1: Can I get a happy birthday?
5: Happy birthday.
1: Happy 500th birthday.
6: Happy birthday, even.
1: Apparently, Borsa had trouble buying a 500th birthday balloon, is what I heard, for Planet Funk. Congrats to everybody involved.
5: Yeah, I know, right?
1: It's amazing.
5: 10 years.
1: That's nuts.
6: It is. What's with the girlfriend behind the...
5: That's Adrian's mistress.
6: Why am I not surprised?
1: She's camera shy too, which you
5: I know,
1: is
5: right?
1: Surprising considered she's scantily clad.
5: Yeah. got only the proper areas covered.
1: Naturally.
5: Yeah. Right. Okay. So DJ Dav, tell us about your Twitch stream.
1: My Twitch stream.
5: Yes.
1: So apparently that's all I do these days. I don't know how that happened. We talked about this last time, I think, I played Planet Funk. So as soon as COVID hit, the typical situation, you're stuck at home. Played on I started a Thursday stream with house music. And then I quickly started a Sunday stream, which was just super open format, like vibey. I was originally not trying to make people wish they were out. The whole idea was, okay, you're stuck at home. I'm not going to make you think you're at the club. I'm going to make you think, oh, I can just vibe out and play with my cat. Or I can just play with a puzzle, or I don't know what the hell you're doing at your house. Maybe the girl that's over here is your companion, right, and she can get down with that as well. But then it evolved into Saturdays as well. As soon as Fotis stopped doing his 80s thing, I was like, well, that's what I watched on Saturdays, so sure, I'm going to start doing the same thing. And then got the music videos back involved, and it's just an addiction now, I would guess it would be. It's pretty nuts.
5: Yeah, hey, as long as you're having fun with it.
1: Yeah,
5: right?
1: I got to the point where I was turning down gigs.
4: It is muted.
1: Haha. Yeah, originally I got to the point where I was like turning down in real life gigs, and I was like, wait, what the hell am I doing? Like I'm having too much fun online. Yeah. But I mean, I got a really strong following, and everybody that tunes in is super cool. The chat's always popping, and you know, I'm trying to actually take the gigs now if they get given to me, but it's just it's a wild thing that I'm still doing, and I'm dressing up, and I don't know what I'm putting on eyeliner on some of the streams that was never a thing, and they the girls on Twitch, they convinced me to put on eyeliner, and I was like, wow, I kind of like this is all cool, right. I like to do this. I wore eyeliner to the Cure show. I was like, all right, let's do this, we're doing this.
5: Nice.
1: So
6: goes to show us guys can be practically talked into anything.
1: I don't know how that happened. It showed up in the mail. We're like, we're doing this. Okay, I guess.
5: It just takes the right people.
1: Yeah, right. Exactly. Oh, God. Here we go.
5: Right.
6: And every time I show up in the chat room, I try to say something to get myself banned immediately.
1: That was psycho. It never works, though. Because I'm like, we heard that before. That's Desi. That's the new sitcom we're starting.
5: Right, yeah. That's just Desi for you.
1: Yeah, but besides that, yeah, just staying busy, trying to support everybody out. Like, glad, absolutely honored to be asked to be a part of this. So,
5: of course,
1: super. I didn't bring presents, so I feel bad about that. But
5: that's an Adrian thing. Yeah. Don't worry about it. It's okay. Only he would think of something like that.
1: Right, exactly.
5: And speaking of turning down shows, are you actually got anything coming up you're playing that people come see?
1: Yeah, it's a busy month. Actually, a week from yesterday, so next Tuesday, the 11th, it's my birthday party that we're doing right here at Speaker Box for Squeeze with Andrew Gita and Jorison. Then I got, I'm playing with Dan Bain at Root at the end of the month. I don't have my schedule in front of me. It's like I'm to that point where if I don't have my calendar out, I'm like, I know I've got something going on.
5: Right, I don't know what the hell it is.
1: Yeah,
5: it happens to the best of us.
1: And then totally random other thing. I'm playing with this band I used to run sound for in Lansing, nice. Star Farm.
5: Okay.
1: And I'm doing all 80s party up in Lansing, like this big festival thing they're doing. So I think that's in September.
5: Nice.
1: Hoping to get back on Arts Beats and East this year. And then I know we've got some Bang Tech 12 stuff in the works as well.
5: Awesome.
1: I know Soul will be down here in a little bit. He'll be able to tell us what's going on with all that.
5: Yeah,
1: so.
5: Yeah.
1: Yeah, I don't remember what else. I know there's some other stuff I'm missing, but yeah, most importantly, this next one, next Tuesday right here at Speakerbox for Squeeze. Yeah. So,
5: and I'm gonna give you a happy early birthday.
1: Yeah, yeah, and Andrea and Jorison are getting back off there. We only wear black when we're going on like nature hikes tour. I'm going to buy both of them a yellow shirt.
5: Nice.
1: I think by next, for my birthday, I'm going to get them a yellow shirt because I've never seen them not wear black.
5: Yeah, that'll be fun.

0: On in a while. all of them are DJ DAV4, DJ DAV4, except for Twitch, which is DJ DAV underscore 4, because some guy in Russia that streamed once.
1: Of course.
0: As the one you
1: That's
0: URL.
1: How it goes, too.
0: So, yeah. But all my they all link to each other. My website's djdav.com, so everything links out of there.
1: Awesome, awesome. Yeah.
0: How are we looking up there, Scudder?
1: Yeah, I was about to ask. How are we looking? Are they ready for you?
2: He's over there giving hugs.
1: I know, right? I'm assuming he's ready for you.
0: Yeah. Again?
1: All right.
0: All right. Yeah, I'm ready to play music.
1: Yeah.
0: Is that good?
1: Yeah.
0: That's all I need. All right, guys. Well, hopefully you enjoy the music that I'm going to play. I remember what I'm playing.
1: That's okay.
0: Hopefully I got records in my record bag.
1: We'll be just as surprised as you are. That'll be fun. So you know what? You know what we need to do as part of the Planet Funk 500? Is...
3: Should be one. One, one, one.
1: One, I think. Oh, yeah, I am one. That's funny. So if we remember, since we're, you know, kind of reminiscing on all things Planet Funk and the history of Planet Funk, is back in the early days, right? And more specifically, I think like the first episodes where this started, we needed to kill some dead air.
3: And, oh, yeah?
1: Yeah, I forget what was going on. Like, there was a equipment malfunction or something. We were trying to figure out what was going on with, like... mixer or something, so we need to kill some dead air, and I don't know why I remember this so well, but I was just like, so what do you know about ants? Do you remember this?
3: Yes.
1: And that started a whole line
3: That's
1: of
3: right.
1: random animal
3: had,
1: facts.
3: Yeah, you had your random animal facts.
1: I had
3: forgot
1: random
3: about
1: animal
3: that.
1: Facts, right?
3: I hope you brought a random animal fact.
1: You know, I kind of do. I think I can scrounge one up. Do you remember me doing those? I used to do them every week for us. So I think I got one I can scrounge up real quickly off the top of my head. I can either go with the first one that I just did or just the random thing. And actually, let's do both because they're going to be pretty quick. So the first one that I ever told, actually, for random animal fact, just because we need to kill some dead air.
3: Right.
1: I was talking about ants, right?
3: Right.
1: I happened to just watch something on YouTube, I think, because I love watching like documentaries, nature stuff,
3: uh-huh.
1: things like that.
3: I have to see the chat right now during this random animal fact.
1: And so I remember going off like, so what do you know about ants? And I was like, you know, there's actually a species of ants that live in the rainforest. And what they do is they hide in like the branches of hollow, or like hollow branches of
3: right.
1: like it's like a certain type of not like a tree, but like a shrub or something. They have like hollow branches basically.
3: Yeah.
1: And what they do is they hide in these hollow parts of these branches. And there's like little holes in the branch that allow generally like the water to seep into the hollow part of the branch.
3: Okay.
1: And what happens is when certain flying bugs like mosquitoes. When they land on these branches, they'll sometimes accidentally put their like little like legs into the hollow
3: yeah.
1: parts of the branches.
3: Yeah.
1: And the ants will actually grab onto their legs and hold them down and then swarm around them and like basically start to like dismember them piece by piece.
4: Oh, that's sweet. That's
1: yeah.
4: just like the video I just seen. Just the giant African hornets.
1: Ooh.
4: My roommate, CrossFade, Alice Jackson, showed me. He said, dude, look at this giant hornets. Attacking a rat.
1: Oh man.
4: Was slaughtering this rat, man. Rat
1: yeah.
4: was hollering and he just stinging him to death, man. A giant hornet.
1: Yeah,
4: you know?
1: Those things are crazy. Yeah.
4: Ooh, man.
1: You don't want to mess around with
3: I think hey. I think he's ready over there, so we'll go
4: he's
3: into
4: ready.
3: The second random animal fact.
4: Yeah, right. Random animal facts.
3: Are you gonna go over there?
4: Yeah.
3: Alright, we'll just do this then. You are tuned into Planet Funk on 313.fm. This is DJ Dav.
0: Planet Funk.

This is what we do in Detroit. We break it down. Let you get your groove in. Shake some ass. Work that body. And then you just go on and on and on and on to the DJ.

grooving. 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

0: So that was DJ Dav. So yeah, up next is DJ Soul.
1: Yeah, my man.
0: And T Linder. Detroit Techno Militia in the house.
1: What's up?
0: So, in the background
1: right
0: now.
1: Happy 500.
0: Thank you. In the background right now, we got one of your remixes.
1: One of my mixes? Yes.
0: Yeah, this is this is a DJ Soul remix of Epica.
1: Oh, this is one of
0: them. And this is one of your tracks.
1: This is what I did of Jack, yeah. Acid remix.
0: Yeah, so not only is this your track, but this is a remix of your own track that you did yourself?
1: Did of Jack from Portland. makes awesome electro. It makes awesome acid. Totally hired me to do a remix of him, and I wanted to make a banging version of it because he said there's a lot of like cool stuff, man, and I wanted to make an epic version of this song, so...
0: So you did your thing.
1: Well, I attacked it T. Linder style. That's why I immediately thought it was this. Like, I just went right for it, like with some tribal rhythms and really hard at it. And I think this is the time that when Tom heard this one, he was like, "Oh, I like that one. I like that one." I was like, "What? Yeah. That's some good shit right there. I like that."
0: So what's
1: there you go. There's the acid right there.
0: What's new with you two guys? What have you been up to?
2: Everything.
1: About 5'9". I'm shrinking. I think I'm shrinking.
0: So we were talking about Dav with his big Twitch stream that he does. And everyone loves it because he has the costume changes, he has the lighting, he has all the crowd interaction. But you actually do a Twitch stream yourself.
1: I do.
0: And the one thing that stands apart with your Twitch stream is all the visuals.
1: Yeah.
0: You have the funniest fucking videos.
1: Oh, like, thank you so much, man.
0: Like the DTM Brady Bunch.
1: Yeah. With Tom pouring a beer down to Wes past Angie. Yeah, that's a lot, man. It's a lot of fun coming up with those ideas. I'm so happy. I'm so glad that people are like watching. Like,
0: I know Arash is tuned in right now too.
1: Oh, so. That's my guy right there, man. Yeah. I was playing earlier on Twitch and he was there. So, yeah, no, I really have a lot of fun. It's a way to be like a little less serious about what we do. Because me and Tom, when we hit the road, man, like it's all business, right? Like it's literally a war. No, it's not literally a war. He ate him for lunch.
0: There you go. Oh, I'm talk more direct.
3: Yeah. Hi, guys.
1: Hey, it's Linder.
3: Hey.
0: I don't know. There we go.
2: Put it right in my mouth.
0: Right in the mouth.
2: Perfect.
3: Thank you.
0: Hi. So what other than... Well, actually, when can people tune into that Twitch stream?
1: I play every Sunday night at 8 p.m., 8 to 10, and it's... twitch.com/soul313, and if you don't know already, Soul is SEOUL.
0: Awesome.
2: So, like, after 60 minutes is done,
1: exactly.
2: Check them out.
1: Tune them in.
2: Tune it up.
1: So, you know what? I might. That's a good idea. I should be on 60 minutes.
0: So, other than the Twitch stream, are you guys playing anywhere in the? Well, because you guys two are all over the place. Are you guys playing anywhere in the world? Coming up soon.
1: Yeah, we got a bunch, man.
2: Mexico City.
1: Yeah, Route Roach's
2: August
1: house.
2: 12.
1: We also got Charivari's coming up soon, right?
0: Do you know what day? What day and time and stage?
1: I believe we're playing Friday
2: just
1: night.
2: Show up, get there. We'll be there.
1: We're playing tomorrow. Be there
0: tomorrow.
1: Yeah, right.
0: They'll be setting up the festival as you guys are playing.
2: Secret Sunday.
1: This Saturday.
2: Secret Sunrise.
1: The Saturday Linder's playing.
2: Saturday.
0: Where at?
2: It's a secret.
0: It's a secret.
4: That's why they call it Secret Sunrise.
0: That's a good one.
1: No, seriously, it's not a secret. The address is available online. But if you just Google it, you'll find it.
2: Yeah.
1: But we'll send it to you because you should really be there. I played in the last one, and Tom's going to have so much fun, man, because I had a blast. You got
0: yes.
1: it, bro.
0: I want to say shout out to Australia, by the way, too.
2: Oh.
0: Can you get an Aussie, oi, oi, oi.
2: Yeah,
0: there's
2: the
0: that
2: crocodile.
0: Right
1: g'day, you bludges.
2: Oh, you spilled
0: his Fosters on you.
1: We're his two favorite Seppos.
2: Yeah.
0: So
2: your two favorite Seppos.
0: Other than the Twitch, where can else people find you online? DetroitTechnoMilitia.com.
1: Yeah, absolutely.
0: Yep. Instagram.
1: Yeah.
0: At Detroit Techno Militia.
2: DetroitTechnoMilitia.com. Hashtag.
5: Whatever.
1: No, so, I mean, you know, we're focusing most a lot on just like playing a lot. Like, you know, now that we're able to hit the road again, it's have fun with it again.
2: Yeah.
1: And so we're just getting back to it. And of course, you know, the records follow, and everything's still in the works. And
0: is there any new DTM releases? Any new DTM releases?
6: No. Gotta check it out.
1: On the BankTech 12 side, we're actually releasing a couple records here soon. So, and we're hoping to have Linder part of it as well.
0: Wait, so does BankTech 12 put out vinyl, or is it?
1: They haven't, but we're about to.
0: Oh,
1: we put out one record back in 1998.
5: Okay, a good one, though.
1: Yeah, it's a good one.
0: Okay, so BankTech 12 is going back to the vinyl.
1: Yeah, we're going back to the vinyl, man, because it's just something tangible. You own it. You know what I mean? It's just not. It doesn't get lost in the shuffle.
0: Yeah.
1: But that also means we have to make the music worth it to put it on vinyl. You know what I mean? Like, it can't just be some bullshit. You're like, hey, put it on.
2: Of course.
1: And let's spend 6 months on this. You know what I mean? So we work a lot with Brandon Watkins, you know, my original partner for BankTech 12. And the music that we've already got lined up to release is so insane, man.
0: Is there like a release date or anything?
1: We're trying to really secure the distribution deals first. Okay. And once that's all lined up, so I'll come on your show and I'll announce it here first.
0: Okay, sweet. So just keep an eye out for BankTech 12.
1: No,
0: keep it tuned in to 313.fm every week until Bill Stacey shows up and says, the vinyl's coming out, and then you can stop tuning in and then just go buy the record.
2: You heard it on Planet Funk first.
1: That's right.
0: Well, do you guys want to get up there and get ready to do your thing?
1: Yeah, we're going
0: to
1: start it off, Tom.
0: And I think while you guys are setting up, do you have another random animal fact?
2: Yeah. Actually, I do. You're looking at me quizzically. So starting out early on, I had the random animal fact segment, and it started out because we had to fill in just like extra dead space. So I did one earlier. So my second random animal fact for the night here is going to be about the axolotl, or I think it may actually be technically pronounced axolotl, I believe. But they're basically a style of lizard that lives in the water. They never lose their juvenile state. So if you ever seen like a juvenile lizard, they have like gills and like the little feelers that come off the side of their face. So they never lose that state in their whole entire life. And scientists don't know why that happens. They just live in basically a perpetual juvenile state their whole life. But what they've learned is that because of that, they have a crazy regenerative ability. So like most lizards can lose part of their tail and grow back, and that's about it. Axolotls can actually grow back like whole limbs, not just their tail. And they've learned that so scientists have actually like forced axolotls to move out of that juvenile state into like a more natural like adult lizard state. And by doing that, they actually lose that regenerative ability, and it actually significantly reduces their lifespan. So there's something about like their DNA that keeps them in that like perpetual juvenile state.
1: And that's why they're doing it, because we're going to steal it.
2: Yeah. So something about that like perpetual juvenile
1: state. Let me guess the color of the scientist.
0: We're going to live to 500 soon.
2: Right. So, yeah, no, there's something
0: about
2: that.
0: Thank the lizard overlords.
2: There's something about that perpetual juvenile state that they stay in that gives them, like, their crazy regenerative abilities and, like, lifespan kind of thing.
1: That's pretty cool. Thanks for that.
2: Yeah, you're welcome.
0: Are you ready over there, Tom? Maybe? He's looking through records. I'm going to switch the camera over to them. You ready to go over there, sir? Maybe? Yes, no?
2: Woodward got something to say?
7: What's up?
2: You got something to say?
0: Wait, I think he's coming in. All right, so you are tuned into Planet Funk on 313.fm. This is DJ Soul and T. Linder.
8: 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Strike?
9: ELS. Deck.

losing control. I'm losing control. I'm losing control. I'm losing control. I'm losing control. I'm losing control. I'm losing control. I'm losing control. I'm losing control. I'm losing control.

0: So that was T Linder and DJ Soul.
1: Yeah.
0: So yeah, I'm gonna hop up there and do another equipment change. Coming up soon, Sarah Sims. I'll be right back. Actually, really quick, in the background right now, all the way from Windsor, the Dirty Boss Williams. This is one of his new tracks. It's out on the Techtroit Bandcamp right now. So if you like it, go buy it. The Dirty Ross Williams. Go buy it. It's on Techtroit's Bandcamp. All the money goes to support the festival.

0: Check, check.
1: Microphone check. 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
2: Check, check, one.
3: Oh, there we go.
2: All right. Planet Funk, number 500. We're coming down the home stretch.

0: Shit again. Ah, there we go. Coming down the home stretch, Planet Funk 500. If you're still with us, make some damn noise. While we're getting things set up, we have the lovely and talented Sarah Sims back with us. Hey.
1: Hey.
0: What's going on with you?
1: Chilling. Today I was enjoying the afternoon in Detroit and really excited to play the 500th episode of Planet Funk.
0: So, let the people know, since the last time that you were here, the last time I saw you was at Charivari.
1: Was it Charivari?
0: Was that,
1: yeah.
0: 2 years ago?
1: That was last year. Last summer.
0: Okay. So what have you been doing with yourself?
1: Well, I have been working on my record label, Symmetry Sounds. Been busy releasing some new tracks. I just, I think it was last week, put out a new track by myself and another talented Canadian producer named Adam James. The track's called Regenerate.
0: Sweet.
2: Which is playing in the background right now.
1: Oh, thank you.
0: Oh, is that? Damn.
1: And earlier this year, I put out a new release by another new Canadian producer. His name is Josh Lucas, and it was his first production that was ever released. And that was called Resurgence, so working with the next generation of music producers from Toronto.
0: Yeah, I know how that can be, the next generation. Oh my goodness. Half of them don't know the ass from page 8, but they steady trying, though. So, you know, that's the one good thing. You know, as long as the people stay with it, you know, and put your heart and your effort into it, you can't go wrong.
1: Yeah, absolutely.
0: So what do you have planned after this? Any gigs you're playing?
1: Yes, I have a busy schedule. It's been a super busy schedule with residencies. So I have a residency at one of Toronto hotspots called Cost every Sunday.
0: And where is that?
1: That is at the Bisha Hotel in Toronto. It's on the 44th floor.
0: Ooh. 44th floor.
1: And I'm going to be doing some more festivals later on this summer. I actually just got booked for a festival today called Electric Pines, and it's out in Nova Scotia, so on the East Coast.
0: Oh, no shit. Okay.
1: In the middle of the woods.
0: Well, now, will you be coming back for Charivari this year?
1: I'm going to say maybe at this point.
0: Maybe?
1: Maybe, yeah. I'm going to say maybe.
0: Okay, well, that's a hell of a lot better than saying no. So we'll definitely take that.
1: I love the Charivari crew and Charivari Festival. It's such a vibe. Todd always brings out amazing artists to play every year, and lots of cool artists from Detroit.
0: Well, I'm just glad that, you know, when you come down here, you know, you feel like family. You know, we try our best around here.
1: Yeah.
0: Detroit is never easy. You know, but speaking of easy, where's Brent? Brent! Okay, now I'm running out of crap to say. So now, the host needs to come back out here. I mean, I'm just wondering if he's finished setting up for you. Here. Go ahead and take this one.

0: which came out recently, which is on your label, which is it like Beatport? People can get it there.
1: It's available on all platforms.
0: Okay.
1: Yeah, so it's on Beatport, it's on Spotify, it's on YouTube. And the track was composed by myself and another really great techno talent from Toronto, Adam James.
0: Ah, jeez. It was really hard.
1: So all listeners of 313 FM, you can also watch out for him because he has a lot of tracks coming.
0: Sweet.
1: Yeah.
0: So you guys already talked about everything. I don't even know why you got me over here.
1: We had a little chat.
0: Put me in the hot seat and everything. I'm like, hey, did you guys already talk about this? Yes. Did you guys already talk about this? Yes.
2: Look, it's been a long time for my...
0: All right, so online, where can people follow you?
1: So you can find me on Instagram. I'm at Sarah Sims. I'm also newly on TikTok, trying to get a couple videos popping over there. So I'm DJ Sarah Sims on TikTok. Facebook, I'm DJ Sarah Sims. And I'm also making some videos for YouTube and YouTube Shorts. So you can find me on YouTube at Sarah Sims Music.
0: Sweet.
1: And you can also follow my label too, Symmetry Sounds. We're on Instagram.
0: Because this one was released on your label. How many releases do you have now on Symmetry Sounds?
1: Less than 20, but more than 10.
0: Okay.
1: We're working our... I'm not at number 500 yet. Not as far along as 313 FM. But, you know, we're getting there, one track at a time.
0: Okay. Well, do you want to go up and finish setting up there and get ready to do this thing?
1: Ready to rock Detroit.
0: All right, sweet.
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0: Cancel That with Sarah Sims. I want to say a huge, huge thank you to Speaker Box for hosting us each and every week. If this is your first time, like, hearing 313.fm, Planet Funk, all that stuff, we're here every Wednesday from 7 to 10 p.m. upstairs, usually. This was just a special one. So, you're going to switch to the up... What? No, I don't have one on me. Yeah, I know. She's here. I can do this. We could be the Jeff Woodward camera. Now it's a me camera. People can watch me. Oh, by the way, I'm wearing my Everyday Junglist podcast t-shirt, which is funny. He commented on the 500th episode post saying, hey, the 500th episode of my podcast is in 2 days. So apparently on Friday, the Everyday Junglist podcast, if you're in the jungle, drum and bass, check out the 500th episode of his show. And I don't think your mic's on. I don't know which channel you're on. I'm just gonna do this. No.
1: Check.
0: There you go. There we go. Live. Anyways, huge thank you to everyone that tuned in. Shouts out to everyone that was tuned in on Twitch, Mixcloud, Slipmat.io, and the audio only stream.
2: Hey,
0: shouts out to HOU5E. 5-3, that's right. Five, yeah, something like that. The 3 is an E. Anyways, we'll be back here next week with some guest. I can't even remember who's playing, so.
2: Well, before.
0: You're going to leave it with me? Sweet. Awesome.
2: Hey, before thank we you. Get out of here, man, I just want to say thank you for the last 10 years. It's been interesting.
0: It's been a fun one.
2: I wouldn't change this shit. I wouldn't change this for anything. So, from the bottom of my heart, man, thank you.
0: Yes, sir. So, yeah, we'll be back here Wednesday with someone. I can't even remember who's playing. So, peace out, and thank you, everyone, for coming out and rocking out with us. Oh, yeah, Jeff is here. That guy. Peace out.

0: Hey, what's up, everyone? Thank you for... Wow, that was a lot louder than I expected.
1: Damn, dude.
0: We're coming in hot.
1: Yeah, I see.
0: Yeah. So the first thing I got to say is a huge shout out to John Mulholland, who is doing the Monday show, Monday Fun Day. They were on last week. Yeah. Thanks to them, we are now live on multiple streaming platforms. So instead of if you go to the video stream on 313.fm, instead of just having Slipmat as an option to stream, we now have Twitch as well as a few other options. So if you're one of the people that didn't want to sign up for Slipmat, you can now pick whatever the hell you want to stream on. So I guess that's a good thing.
1: Wait. Let me ask you this. So for those who don't know but want to go on Twitch, is there a link to the station that they can get to?
0: Just go to 313.fm and click on live video, and then it will like give you the link automatically.
1: Okay.
0: That's the easiest way. I don't even know what I should know what our Twitch link is, but I didn't set it up, and we literally rushed until 6:55 p.m. to get this all set up, so I didn't have time to look at it. But if people want a direct Twitch link, I will look that up and know what it is next week. It was a little hectic setting up for today. But anyways, if you peeped the stream a little bit ago, you'll know who is going to be our guest, because I flashed it up there for a second. But our guests tonight are coming all the way from Columbus, Ohio. We got Goodwill and Siren. What's going on, guys?
2: What's up? How's it going?
3: Hello.
0: So you guys run an event down there, called Stasis, right?
2: Yep, absolutely.
0: So what is Stasis?
4: I'm gonna let you run the point on this one, since my voice is a little messed up right now.
2: Oh, then no problem. So Stasis, we do a monthly. It started off kind of as drum and bass, but honestly, it's just like monthly music. So every month, we do a little jam. It's real cool. We have open decks where anybody can come through, play some music, and then we actually have people playing. It started off as just drum and bass, but it's evolved into like. It's like, yeah, you want to play, come play whatever you want kind of thing. It was born out of necessity. There wasn't any drum and bass going on. So.
0: Okay.
2: So I fell into it.
0: Because Ohio kind of actually has a drum and bass scene.
2: Oh, absolutely.
0: I mean, we got a little one here in Detroit, but I always hear about like Ohio being the drum and bass spot, at least in America. I know Toronto has a bit of a drum and bass scene up in Canada, too.
2: Columbus is definitely, Columbus itself is like, was a popping little spot for drum and bass, Ohio in general. So, but yeah, the pandemic really changed all of that, made it not as accessible.
0: Okay.
2: So, and that's kind of why we started doing it for ourselves. We lost it and we needed it, we wanted it. So we made it a point to create an event that we did monthly, and then we run a stream on Twitch every Sunday where we just can play.
0: So does the stream happen like broadcasting the event live, or are these two separate things?
2: So
4: two separate things.
0: Let me get a little closer to the mic.
4: Sorry, y'all, my voice is a little leaving me a bit, but
1: you're on radio, it's not gonna matter.
4: But I'll go back to the pandemic.
0: We can make it sound better. We can throw some
4: bass.
0: No, check this out. There we go.
4: But I was saying,
0: I'm just kidding.
1: Shit with me all the damn time.
4: Yeah, I think just going back to the pandemic thing, we kind of grouped together when that happened. That's when we started streaming, and kind of came out of that, actually, where it just became like a bond. We wanted to continue outside of just being on the internet. We wanted to bring it back to a venue where people could come out and hear the music, dance to the music, and be involved in it as well. So, yeah.
2: It'll be the event will be broadcast eventually, but for right now it's like the
0: two separate things.
2: The stream is more so of a Sunday hang sesh with all of our friends, and we just play music and people get to listen in.
0: Okay, so the live event, where does that happen? What's the venue?
4: That's
0: and what night, what day, time, and everything?
4: That's going to be a Double Happiness in Columbus, Ohio, on Front Street.
0: Double Happiness?
4: Yeah.
0: Okay,
4: it's a pretty cool
0: unique,
4: venue.
0: Unique name.
4: Yeah, it used to be a venue slash. I guess an area where they had like
1: massage
4: food events
1: parlor.
4: As well. Not a blue massage parlor. No.
0: Double.
1: Jeez. Get your happy ending, your double happiness.
2: A shot
1: hey,
2: in the shot.
1: Fit,
2: huh?
1: It fits. It fits.
2: A shot in the shot. So yeah, I think we do it. I think it's as of right now, it's like the second Saturday of every month. And then the live stream, that's every Sunday. Every Sunday, 6 to 10 p.m.
0: Okay, and that's on your guys' Twitch,
2: that's
0: right?
2: That's on Twitch. That's at Stasis614.
0: Okay.
2: Yep.
0: So it's twitch.tv/Stasis614.
2: Uh-huh.
0: Awesome. Oh, yeah. Which is also your guys' Instagram, right? If
2: yep,
0: you want to follow the series. Do you guys post about like both the Twitch and the club night on there?
2: Oh, yeah. Yep, okay. We keep updates. It's like every time we're doing one or the other, we're putting it out there so everyone can see and everyone knows about it.
0: Awesome. Now, if people want to follow you guys like individually on Instagram, where can they do that, or like to follow any other live events that you guys are playing?
4: I can be found at goodwill_isdead on Instagram.
2: Dark. And I can be found on Instagram as Xirin, DNB, but you know, XIIREN, DNB.
0: Sweet. And then do you guys have a SoundCloud or MixCloud that people can follow you on as well?
4: I have a SoundCloud. Mine is a little bit. I haven't updated it now for about a year or so, but I'll probably have some mixes up there pretty soon.
2: We'll get there.
0: How do people find that?
4: That's going to be, I think it's the same.
0: Okay, soundcloud.com/goodwill_isdead.
4: Goodwill_isdead. Yeah. Try to keep this consistent.
0: And how about yourself?
2: I don't have it. Well, I have a SoundCloud, but I'm in the early stages of learning producing, so I'm not going to talk about that yet.
0: Okay. And then are either of you guys playing any events outside of your Stasis event that people can catch you at?
2: We're kind of getting those lined up. We may or may not be playing proper Chicago in the summer again, like we did last year. Shout out to
4: Ryan Moya.
2: Yeah, shout out to Ryan Moya. Shout out to Ben Proper. Right now, we got that coming, but everything else, we're just trying to get locked in and keep vibing out. So,
4: sweet. Also trying to work on getting some, you know, more talent into Columbus to kind of showcase
2: absolutely
4: the sound a little bit. So that's where we're at the moment.
2: Yep.
0: Sweet. Well, I guess if anyone wants to reach out to you guys about playing a show or whatever, what's the best way to get in contact with you guys? Would it be like the Stasis Instagram?
2: Yeah, message us on Stasis, the Instagram, the Facebook page. I mean, get a hold of us. And it doesn't have to be just drum and bass either. If you want to come to Columbus and play some music and meet some new folks, and yeah, come hang out. Hit us up.
4: Also, if you're a drum and bass DJ and you ever get the hankering to just play music, that's what we want. We want people to come out and just be able to express themselves with, you know, with sound. So,
2: absolutely.
0: Anybody. Sweet.
1: Well, shit, I see a road trip coming up.
2: Yeah. Awesome.
0: Down to go.
2: Yes.
0: Well, maybe I could do an all 45 drum and bass set. I might have enough.
4: It'd be amazing.
0: I might have enough.
2: That would be sweet.
1: Nah, wait a minute. All drum and bass?
0: Yeah, I might have enough.
1: What, no love for Gettage?
0: I only have like four Garage
1: 45s. No.
0: Well, actually, wow, that got really loud.
1: I'm not talking
0: one
1: about
0: of them,
1: for you.
0: Oh. Well, yeah, I mean, you can come too.
1: Oh, I'm the fucking afterthought now. Oh, you can come too.
0: I thought we were talking about both of us to like right from the get-go.
1: The way you made it sound, it didn't sound like that.
2: Oh, yeah, both of you. Both of you got to come up for sure.
1: All right, we're good now.
0: One of the 45s I have actually is 187 Lockdown Kung Fu, which the B-side has a drum and bass remix.
1: Yeah, the original, probably.
0: Yeah.
2: Oh, sick. Yeah.
0: Yeah, speaking of music, you guys ready to get up there and do your thing?
2: Yeah, let's do it.
0: Yeah, all right, sweet. Let's go ahead and get into this then.
4: It worked a little bit better than my voice right now.
0: Let the music do the talking.
4: Yes.

the core of it is the music. And if the music's not there, you can have all the lights, all the little tricks and the jewels and the trinkets that you want. But it, at the end of the day, I think you have to understand that it wouldn't be anything without the music.

Look, look, look, look, look, look, look, look, look, look, look, look, look, look, look, look, look, look, look, look, look, look, look, look, look, look, look, look, look, look, look, look, look, look, look, look, look, look, look, look, look, look, look, look, look, look, look, look, look, look, look, look, look, look, look, look, look, look, look, look, look, look, look, look, look, look, look, look, look, look, look, look, look, look, look, look, look, look, look, look, look, look, look, look, look, look, look, look, look, look, look, look, look, look, look, look, look, look, look, look, look, look, look, look, look, look, look, look, look, look, look, look, look, look, look, look, look, look, look, look, look, look, look, look, look, look, look, look, look, look, look, look, look, look, look, look, look, look, look, look, look, look, look, look, look, look, look, look, look, look, look, look, look, look, look, look, look, look, look, look, look, look, look, look, look, look, look, look, look, look, look, look, look, look, look, look, look, look, look, look, look, look, look, look, look, look, look, look, look

Stuff's about to get crucial. Nah, you know, I want to say some other words and put a little stank on it, but try to keep it PG so that the kids can listen to it too. Shoot a shout out to all the kids involved, bringing you this good house music, bringing you this funky jack. You know you want more. Just hit rewind.